0: basement of Mason's fabulous house. Cleaner downstairs than it is up. To all people in every place. You're riding along another hour of Liveline.
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1: Hi, can we listen to Slim Shady by Eminem?
0: Yeah, absolutely. We play that every night at this point. Who's this?
1: This is Crosby from Becker.
0: What's going on tonight in Becker, Minnesota?
1: We are on our way back from a baseball game in North Branch.
0: Were you playing or just watching?
1: Playing, we won.
0: Oh, congratulations! And who was the other team?
1: Yeah, North Branch.
0: Are they usually pretty good?
1: Oh, well, we tied them last time.
0: How do you tie in a baseball game?
1: I don't know.
0: I thought you have to play till somebody has the lead.
1: It was weird, I guess.
0: Was it, like, bad weather, or everybody just wanted to go home?
1: Well, we were coming back, and the coach just called it, I think.
0: Okay. Oh, okay. He probably had a date with some new girl or something.
1: Probably.
0: Sorry, guys. I gotta go. All right, well, here's your song. Thanks for calling Live Line. Oh. I think he thought I was talking.

0: all night long. The phones are open right now for you and your shout-outs, dedications. 85 Live Line. Hello. Hello, hello.
1: Can I hear Baby by Justin Bieber?
0: Baby by Justin Bieber, sure. You know, he has a new song that's doing pretty well, actually, called Speed Demon. Have you heard that?
1: Nope.
0: Oh, how about we play that?
1: Sure.
0: It's good. It's good. No, it's really, really good, I promise.
1: Okay.
0: I know you sound hesitant, but we want to know what you think of it. Who's this?
1: Alyssa.
0: Alyssa, where are you calling from?
1: Anger, Minnesota.
0: All right. You know, Beauty and a Beat by Justin is the second most streamed song in the world right now. Billie Jean by Michael Jackson is number one.
1: You're pretty smart.
0: Well, no, I'm not. So I'm just reading the list. It's not like I made it up. All right. Well, let's play his new song. We'll do Baby later on. I'm sure somebody else will call for it. Thanks for being on Live Line.
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1: Can you play High Hopes?
0: By Pink Floyd?
1: Panic at the Disco.
0: Oh, yes. Much different. Of course, who's this?
1: This is Braden, and I'm calling for Columbus, Georgia. Just watching a tournament for baseball, college baseball.
0: Oh, who's playing?
1: Tennessee versus South Carolina.
0: And I assume you're rooting for Tennessee?
1: Yep, Tennessee Volunteers.
0: Well, I hope they win. And thanks for calling Live Line. Let's play your song right now. I have high, high hopes.

0: 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And the fun is just getting started.
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1: I'm Lauren Wallen featuring Post Malone.
0: Oh, yeah, from two summers ago. That was such a great era for music. An espresso and a bar song and beautiful things. It was so strong.
1: Yeah.
0: What do you think this song of the summer will be?
1: I don't know.
0: Any guesses?
1: I'm playing now, maybe?
0: Oh, yeah, Midnight Sun. I was thinking maybe Drop Dead by Olivia Rodrigo. It's doing really well.
1: Oh, yeah, that too.
0: Yeah. What's your name? Where are you calling from?
1: Benson Mendoki. I'm from Minnesota, and I'm in my house, just lying on my bed, listening to the radio, having some saltines.
0: In Minnesota. Thanks for calling Liveline. Here's your song.
1: Yay.
0: Bye.

0: Sienna Spyro, Die on This Hill. She was our special guest a couple weeks ago, and we just, moments ago, posted the full interview on our socials. Go check it out now. It's about 7 minutes. Liveline Radio. Meanwhile, Secret Sound in 5 minutes, and your requests continue all night long. Hello.
1: How about Beauty and the Beat by Justin Bieber?
0: Yeah, we were just talking about that a couple minutes ago.
1: Yeah, I heard.
0: Yeah, number 2 on Spotify. Billie Jean's number 1. I'm sure somebody will call for that. Who's this?
1: Amelia Wiseman.
0: And where are you calling from?
1: Hilliard, Ohio.
0: What's going on tonight?
1: We're just heading home from Costco. We just got some pizza to eat.
0: Oh, nice. They're building a Costco about a mile away from my house.
1: Oh, nice.
0: Which is really annoying because I enjoyed the privacy. Now there's going to be all these cars and soccer moms filling up their Honda Civic with all these big rolls of toilet paper and Lunchables and soda.
1: Exactly how we are.
0: Trying to get their $1.50 hot dog. No money. Oh, my gosh.
1: So true.
0: Well, let's play your song now. Thank you for being on Liveline.

0: Lifeline. Everybody's talking about Taylor Swift and Travis Kelce again. Even though we went like 2 weeks without mentioning their names at all, it was so nice. But back to reality, I guess. They're everywhere. And getting married next month, by the way. And their prenup is making the news. I guess they're talking about who's going to get what in the event that they divorce. Do you think it'll happen, though? She's never been engaged. This is a pretty big deal. But she has a track record of breaking up with guys. I don't know. And there is also another rumor of a surprise album to celebrate the marriage. We don't know. It's just something we heard online. It's probably fake. Anyways, now your chance to win on the Secret Sound. This is the same one from last night. We gave all these clues. I couldn't believe nobody got it. But listen closely. What could this be? Okay, a couple more times. Call now and win. What's that sound? 85 Liveline. That's 85 Liveline.
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0: We still don't have a winner, but we're going to play the sound again next hour along with a new clue. Meanwhile, guesses and requests. 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

0: 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What do you want to hear?
1: Hi. Can I please listen to Baby from Justin Bieber?
0: This is absolutely insane. I'm not even joking. I just talked to four people on the phone in the past 15 minutes, all from different places, by the way, who wanted to hear this song. And believe it or not, it's our number two request right now. I don't know what's going on. Who's this?
1: Serafina.
0: And where are you calling from?
1: Topeka.
0: Topeka, Kansas?
1: Yes.
0: What are you doing?
1: We're just driving.
0: Yeah? Isn't this song going to make you want to drive off a bridge?
1: Sometimes. No.
0: Well, be safe, sing it loud, turn it up. Thanks for calling Live Line.

0: 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Live line, what do you want to hear?
1: Hi, my name's Shiley, and my dad has a song request. What'd you say it was?
2: Mm-bop.
0: Oh, no, we don't. If we played that, everybody would turn the station off.
1: Okay, Club Can't Handle Me Now.
0: Oh, by Flo Rida.
1: Yeah.
0: Yeah, that's a banger. How'd you think of it?
1: He's a big Flo Rida fan.
0: Yeah. Much bigger than the girl who called earlier tonight. She said Flo Rida. I said, how do you not know? After all these years, it's Flo Rida.
1: That's real.
0: I guess in her defense, I do hear some DJs on the radio say Flo Rider, and that really drives me crazy. Like, they're supposed to know.
1: It's like it's two different people.
0: Where are you calling from?
1: I'm calling from Bemidji.
0: Minnesota. So what are you doing?
1: We're just coming home from a family dinner, and we're going home to whatever.
0: Well, 2010 is a popular year, baby, by Justin Bieber's. From then, we just played that. We have lots of Rihanna coming up and J-Lo, all those great throwbacks that everybody loves.
1: Yeah.
0: Thanks for calling Liveline. Here's your song, Drive Safe.

It's contest time on Liveline. My name is Mason. This is the One Note Challenge. And, oh, you just got to be first to call us correctly, identifying the title and artist of this massive hit song off the very first note. Listen closely. Okay, do you know? It's from the last 10 years. We need the title and the artist. Call now and win 85 Liveline. It's the only phone number that works.

0: 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Liveline, what song was on the One Note Challenge?
1: Was that Havana by Camila Cabello and Young Thug?
0: Ooh.
2: Yes.
0: Yes, it was. And you're the winner. Who's this?
1: This is Diego.
0: Hi, Diego. Where are you calling from?
1: Oklahoma.
0: Well, nice job, Diego. Go. Diego, go.
1: Yeah, thank you.
0: We're going to send you a Liveline t-shirt, and you'll have that in the next couple weeks. So hang on. We'll get your address.
1: Can I not give my address out?
0: Well, you don't have to say it over the radio, but no, you don't want the prize either?
1: No, can you just give it to the next person who calls? I just wanted to call
0: and
1: be on the radio.
0: Oh, well, honestly, that's fair enough, because a lot of people say they don't even care about the prize. They just want to be on the radio.
1: Okay, I'm sorry.
0: Nah, man, it's totally cool. In fact, we'll pick up another line right now and give it to them if they know the correct answer, okay?
1: Yeah, I love what y'all do. Keep it up.
0: Thank you. Bye-bye.
1: Bye-bye.
0: Live line, we already have a winner, but the last guy didn't want the prize, so if you can tell me the title and the artist, we'll give you his prize.
3: Is that Havana by Camila Cabello?
0: Yeah! What's your name? Where are you calling from?
3: Peyton and Mason. We're calling from Decorah, Iowa.
0: Peyton and Mason?
3: Yep.
0: Wow. My name's Mason. And we're going to send you a Liveline t-shirt, which you'll have in the next couple of weeks. Just hang on. We'll get your address, okay?
3: Okay. Thank you.
0: Thanks to Diego for forfeiting his prize.
3: Yeah.

0: 24/7. Hello, Lifeline.
1: Hi.
0: What do you want to hear?
1: Pink Pony Club.
0: By Chapel Roan, sure. Who's this?
1: Will.
0: Will? Where are you calling from, Will?
1: Bellows Falls.
0: Bellows Falls. Oh, gosh. Vermont?
1: Yeah, Vermont.
0: I'm so good. What are you doing tonight?
1: Just hanging out on my couch with my doggo.
0: And what's your dog's name?
1: Skyler.
0: Why do you want to hear Pink Pony Club?
1: I don't know. Just, it's on my mind.
0: Let's play it right now, and it'll be stuck in your mind. You won't be able to get it out, and you'll blame me.
1: Okay.
0: Thanks for calling Liveline.
1: Thanks.

0: That song still sounds so good. One summer later. Officially a month away for the warm weather. Many places are already hot as hell. Record-breaking temperatures for May 19th. Yesterday, May 18th, was the six-year anniversary of Liveline. I was only 18 when we started this. You know, now I'm 24. I look even younger than I did then. All requests all night long. Your shout-outs, dedications on the phones. And now,
1: Secret Sound.
0: Your chance to win something if you are first to call us correctly identifying what the sound is. We played it last night. We played it last hour multiple times. We gave all kinds of clues. Nobody figured it out. But it's something on something. It involves traveling. That'll give it away. A couple more times. And finally, call now and win. What's that sound? 85 Liveline. That's 85 Liveline.

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1: Luggage handles going in and out.
0: Yes!
2: That's right.
0: I was looking for the word suitcase, so I got a little confused. But luggage, yes, that's a suitcase handle.
1: Yes, sir.
0: Who's this?
1: Charles Hoskins.
0: Hi, Charles. Where are you calling from?
1: Columbus, Ohio.
0: And could you tell me why your caller ID is some idiot?
1: Because I changed it to that.
0: That's cute. So people don't know when you're calling.
1: Or it's a very rememberable caller ID.
0: That's
1: I don't know
0: true.
1: Exactly when I'm calling.
0: In fact, it doesn't even say some idiot. It's like ID10T.
1: Yep.
0: Cool, man. We're going to send you a Live Line t-shirt. You'll have that in the next couple of weeks. We're trying to get rid of them. We got a lot.
1: Awesome.

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Music, people, life, action. 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

0: 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Hello, Liveline. What do you want to hear?
1: Oh, could we do Birds of a Feather by Billie Eilish?
0: Of course. Who is this?
1: Mason.
0: You're Mason? Oh, gosh. You're the fourth Mason tonight. And there's me. Where are you calling from?
1: Yeah. Decorah, Iowa.
0: What's going on tonight, Mason?
1: Studying for my last final tomorrow.
0: Oh, yeah. You're probably done in, 2 weeks?
1: No, tomorrow.
0: Tomorrow's your last day?
1: Yeah.
0: Wow. What grade are you in?
1: I am a college sophomore.
0: Wow. What are you studying?
1: Music with a theater minor.
0: Oh, very cool. Well, I hope you have a great career and have a fabulous summer. Thanks for calling Liveline, Mason.
1: Sure.

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Liveline. 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Liveline Rewind. 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

0: 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Hello.
1: I'm just pulling up a song. Can I hear, how about, okay, Highest in the Room, Travis Scott.
0: Oh, wow. This will sound great late at night and you're rolling down the highway. It's all dark. In fact, this song was so big when we first started Live Line about 6 years ago.
1: Yeah, that's a solid one.
0: Really good song. What's going on tonight?
1: Just running errands, returning a bunch of stuff, and just got some ice cream at Superstore.
0: Oh, now you're going to go home and be the highest in the room.
1: No. We're a little past that point in our lives.
0: Oh, that's good. What's your name? Where are you calling from?
1: Henry. I'm calling from Winnipeg.
0: Thanks for calling Live Line. Here's your song.
1: Thank you so much.

0: request. Hello.
1: Some bar song.
0: A bar song? Oh, by Shaboozy.
1: Yeah.
0: Yeah, man. We haven't played that in like over a month. Who's this?
1: Gary.
0: Gary, where are you calling from?
1: Winnipeg.
0: What's going on tonight, Gary? You drinking?
1: No, not tonight.
0: Not tonight. How about tomorrow?
1: No, I just drive around all day.
0: Oh, well, that never stopped anybody. No, no,
1: no,
0: we don't.
1: To drink.
0: We don't encourage that. All right, do you want to shout somebody out, though?
1: Yeah, to my loving wife, Nicole. I love her. She's the love of my life. I don't want to lose her.
0: Well, let's drink to that, man. Here's your song. Thanks for calling Live Line. Have a happy life.
1: Yeah, thanks.

0: Sienna Spyro was our special guest on Liveline just a couple weeks ago, and her song Die on This Hill, still one of the biggest in the world. You can hear our entire interview, which we just posted moments ago on the socials at Liveline Radio. Give us a follow, like it, share it, comment. We'd really appreciate it. Meanwhile, requests continue all night long. Hello.
1: Okay, can you do Mockingbird by Eminem?
0: I would love to right now. We played that last night, too. I actually had three requests for it. Who's this?
1: Okay, thank you. This is Elizabeth Martin from Topeka, Kansas.
0: And, who's that in the background?
1: This is my little brother. He's two.
0: Oh, do you get along so far?
1: No.
0: Of him?
1: Not at all. Yeah.
0: Taking all the attention and time and money and effort and energy?
1: Well, I have eight siblings. So,
0: wow.
1: And I'm the oldest.
0: How old are you?
1: I'm 16.
0: Oh, boy. I bet you can't wait to turn 18.
1: Oh, yes.
0: Where are you going to go?
1: I'm going to stay in Topeka. I love it here.
0: Oh, but just move out of the house, like, literally right away?
1: Yes.
0: Yeah.
1: We'll see. The economy, so, I mean. But, yeah.
0: Well, here's your song. Thanks for calling.

0: Hello, Liveline.
1: Oh, hi.
0: Hey.
1: Can we hear Lady Gaga dance? Wait, I don't know the name.
0: Just Dance? All right. What's your name? Where are you calling from?
1: My name is Estrella, and I'm coming from Roswell, New Mexico.
0: All right. Let's go back to 2008. Thanks for being on Liveline.

0: 10 years ago and it was our wedding song. It can be something like, I was dating this guy and he cheated on me with my mother and he just broke my heart and then he stole my lingerie and anything ridiculous like that too. In fact, we encourage stories like that. 85 Live Line right now. The secret sound, by the way, last hour, we had a bunch of people calling up. What is it? What was it? It was a suitcase handle. So we'll have a brand new one tomorrow night. Meanwhile, requests, get them in right now while you still can. The list fills up fast. 85 Live Line. 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
2: Well, I mean, down in my area in Hillsboro, water hemp has been an issue for many years now. 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

0: you want to hear?
1: Bruno Mars? I don't know. You pick.
2: Well, how about I Just Might?
1: Sounds great. Awesome. Right on.
2: Who's this?
1: This is Marlena.
2: Where are you calling from, Marlena?
1: I'm from Montana. Whitefish.
2: Yeah, just around the corner from Missoula.
1: Yep. Missoula, Kalispell, within that area by the Flathead. Big old Flathead. You know, I can't miss it.
2: Picturing it in my head right now. What are you doing tonight?
1: I'm just hanging out, actually. I listen to you guys all the time. I'm kind of shocked that you even answered the phone.
2: Why?
1: Honestly. Because I've tried, before and never get through. Always busy,
2: Yeah, we do get a lot of calls, but we always do answer every single call that we can. It's not like we're just sitting here like, ha-ha, they don't get through.
1: That's funny. Well, that's cool, right on. Yeah.
2: It's very nice to hear your voice. You can call back anytime, and we will try our best to answer. Thanks for being on Liveline.
1: All

throwback requests. This is brand new Justin Bieber. Actually, not too new at all. Came out last summer on the Swag 2 album. Really started gaining some traction, though, after his fabulous Coachella performance a month ago. Oh, it's getting late. Hello to Silva, North Carolina, Powell, Ohio, St. Joseph, Minnesota, Ozark, Alabama, Mountain View, California, Franklin, New Hampshire, Tucson, Arizona, all texting in, listening online. Want to get on the air. Shout-outs, dedicated.

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3: Telephone by Beyonce and Lady Gaga.
2: Oh, good one. Who's this?
3: This is Shay from Lawton.
2: Shay, Lawton, Oklahoma. What are you doing tonight?
3: DoorDashing.
2: Yeah, how's that going?
3: It's going pretty good.
2: What's the best tip you've gotten so far?
3: $14.
2: Wow, that's pretty good, actually.
3: Yeah.
2: And that's on top of what they already pay just to get it delivered to their house.
3: Yeah, if you ever look at how much they spend a lot of money.
2: Yeah, they want a little thing of condoms, and they'll spend like $80 to get it. But it's late at night, you know, you're in the mood. You don't want to ruin the flow and leave the house.
3: That's definitely true.
2: Oh, boy. And it's really embarrassing because you go to a lot of places like CVS or Walgreens. You got to ask the attendant to unlock the shelf with the really embarrassing items on it. And you're like, it's not for me.
3: That's also true.
2: Well, someone's having fun tonight. Thanks for calling Liveline.

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1: Hello, live line. What do you want to hear?
2: Katy Perry Fireworks. My daughter wants to hear it.
1: Oh, I would love to play it. That's a fabulous song. What are your names?
2: Violet and Violet.
1: Violet and Violet. Two Violets?
2: Yes.
1: Double Violet. Where are you calling from?
2: Oh, Central California.
1: What's going on tonight?
2: We're just going to go watch a movie, and we're driving home right now.
1: Oh, you should go watch the new Michael movie. Everybody's talking about it. It's number one in the world.
2: Yep. We'll go do that. Thank you.
1: You're welcome. Hey, thanks for calling Liveline. Here's your song.

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1: Do you got In the End by Linkin Park?
0: I do. What made you think of that song?
1: My friend just likes it, and I was wondering if we could play it.
0: Yeah, we'll get it on right now. It makes a lot of people feel nostalgic and look back at their past, because this came out in 2001.
1: Yeah.
0: That is the same year I came out. What are you doing tonight?
1: Just laying in my bed like usual.
0: What's your name and where are you calling from?
1: This is Corey. I was calling Zimmerman in Minnesota.
0: Zimmerman, Minnesota. Thanks for calling Live Line, Corey. Here's your song.

0: is Hit Music, Z94.7. Liveline Rewind. Hi, who's this?
1: This is Mary.
0: Mary? Mary had a little lamb?
1: Yes.
0: Merry Christmas?
1: Of course.
0: What do you want to hear, Mary?
1: Call Me Maybe.
0: Oh, by Carly Rae Jepsen.
1: Yeah.
0: What are you doing tonight?
1: I'm actually hanging out with a couple of my friends.
0: Yeah, and you're going to sing this at the top of your lungs like you're at karaoke?
1: Of course.
0: And scream and remember all the boys from back in the day. Let's do it now. Thanks for being on Liveline. Have a wonderful night.
1: Thank you. Good night.
0: Bye.

0: 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Liveline Rewind. What do you want to hear?
1: Can you play The Hills by The Weeknd?
0: I would love to, man. Who's this?
1: My name is Mason.
0: Mason? No way. You're kidding.
1: No, I'm not.
0: You're now the fifth Mason to call us tonight.
1: That's crazy.
0: I mean, it's rare for us to even get one, but five in one night.
1: Wow.
0: Where are you from?
1: Like, in between Scandia and Portland, Kansas. I just got back from my 8th grade promotion. Very long, we'll say that.
0: Took too long. Couldn't wait to get out.
1: Yeah.
0: All right. Well, let's go back 11 years, and thanks for calling Lightline, Mason.
1: Oh, yeah, thank you.

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1: Oh, hey.
0: Hey.
1: Could you Please Don't Stop the Music from Rihanna then?
0: Sure, that's a great song. How'd you think of it?
1: Because I'm a big fan of that song.
0: Are you a big fan of Rihanna too?
1: Yeah, I really like S&M.
0: Oh.
1: I don't think we could play that on the radio, so I just thought, Please Don't Stop the Music.
0: Oh, we can play S&M. Why wouldn't we be able to? It was a number one song. We used to play it all the time.
1: Really?
0: Yeah.
1: Awesome.
0: One of her biggest hits.
1: Thank you.
0: So you want that one instead?
1: Yes, please. That
0: okay.
1: would be lovely.
0: Here it comes. What are your names? Where are you calling from?
1: Vera and Frank from Winnipeg, Manitoba.
0: What's going on tonight?
1: Nothing much. You?
0: Nothing much here either. Just pushing buttons, playing songs, answering the phones, talking to people. Thanks for calling Live Line. Here's your song.
1: Thank you.

0: Can I hear Iris?
1: By the Goo Goo Dolls.
0: Yeah.
1: Of course. Who's this?
0: Amaris.
1: And where are you calling from?
0: South Center, Minnesota.
1: What's going on tonight?
0: Nothing really. We just got back from Five Below because we were getting squishies.
1: Oh, yeah. They've got some real good deals. I've seen that store blowing up a lot in the past couple of years.
0: Yeah, they're really good.
1: What'd you get?
0: I got a cow and then I got some dinosaur sugar squishies.
1: You bought a cow?
0: Yeah.
1: So you can make homemade milk?
0: No. It's like, butter filled and...
1: Oh.
0: Like pink.
1: Nice. All right. Well, yeah. Have fun with your screaming minion, and thanks for calling Lightline.

0: cause it's you.
1: All right, I know nobody's going to believe me when I say this, but literally we had 7 calls for this tonight. I don't know what's going on.
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1: Yep.
0: Oh,
1: the song from 16 years ago.
0: Oh,
1: meanwhile, Beauty and the Beat is number 2 on Spotify.

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1: It's the most requested. It's the best. The people's. It's all that. It's number one.
2: Just play it, man.
3: Hiya, Bobby.
4: Hi, Ken.
3: You want to go for a ride?
4: Sure, Ken.
3: Jump in.
1: Yeah.

funny. All right. This is the real number one. I was not kidding about Baby by Justin Bieber, by the way. Beauty and a Beat is our fifth most requested tonight. Baby Doll by Dominic Fike falls down to number four. Olivia Rodrigo still...

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0: 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What do you want to hear?
1: Hi, can I hear "Where Is My Husband" by Ray?
0: Absolutely. Who's this?
1: This is Abby.
0: Where are you calling from?
1: New Boston, Manitoba.
0: And what are you doing tonight?
1: Eating food and texting with my friends.
0: Oh, that's the dream life. What are you texting about?
1: I don't know. Stuff.
0: Stuff? Just kind of making stuff up to kill time.
1: Yeah.
0: Why don't you talk on the phone? Isn't it nicer to hear their voice or see their face?
1: I see them like every day, but it's okay.
0: Oh.
1: We call a lot as well.
0: And you don't get sick of each other?
1: No.
0: Wow.
1: There's no way we could have that.
0: Well, that sounds so nice. Thanks for calling Live Line. Here's your song for all the people with
1: bye-bye.
0: Someone they're missing tonight. Oh, okay. Bye.

0: 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Live line, who sings it?
1: Sam Smith, Unholy.
2: That's right.
0: You're the winner. Who's this?
1: Brian.
0: Brian, where are you calling from?
1: From Winnipeg.
0: Nice job, Brian. We just talked to somebody from New Bothwell, Manitoba.
1: Nice.
0: So,
1: yeah, go Winnipeg.
0: Do you know the other person on that song, too?
1: Some chick.
0: She has a name.
1: I can't remember her name.
0: Kim Petras. No, that's okay. Sam Smith is a star.
1: Petra.
0: Petri dish.
1: Yeah.
0: All right. Well, we're going to send you, Brian, a fabulous Liveline t-shirt.
1: Cool.
0: It's our best prize yet. Hang on. We'll get your address.
1: Okay.

0: Live line, what do you want to hear?
1: Can I listen to Drop Dead, please?
0: Oh, by Olivia Rodrigo.
1: Yes, please.
0: Our number one request right now. Who's this?
1: Cameron Canales.
0: Where are you calling from?
1: Brenham, Texas.
0: Oh, what are you doing tonight?
1: We're driving home from soccer.
0: Yeah, you know, Olivia's got a brand new album coming out in less than a month.
1: Yes, I really want it.
0: Are you going to buy the physical thing or are you just going to stream it online?
1: I hope to buy the real thing.
0: Wow, do you have a CD or a record player?
1: A record player.
0: So you don't even have a CD player?
1: No.
0: That's crazy how times have changed. You know, someday they're going to have cassette tapes come back. Do you know what those are?
1: I think so.
0: Yeah. Ask your grandma. She'll know. All right. Well, here it is. Thanks for calling Live.

0: 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Live line. Hi, what do you want to hear?
1: The Fight of Fool Feeling.
0: Yeah, by Taylor Swift. Do you want our nice Live Line Chainsmokers remix or just the original?
1: No, the remix.
0: The remix. I like you. You must be a fan of the show. Who's this?
1: Al from Australia.
0: Oh, Al, yeah. Haven't heard from you in a while. What's going on tonight? Or actually, what is it? Morning now?
1: Yeah, it's morning. It's 9:30 in the morning.
0: 9:30 in the morning.
1: Yeah, just wanted to give a shout out to my daughter and her partner. They're in Orlando at the moment, working there.
0: Oh,
1: so,
0: very nice.
1: Yeah. So, yeah, they're enjoying the weather. It's getting cold down here, so it's nice for them to get to the warmth.
0: And most people are wrapping up their day right now, but you're in Australia, 9:30 in the morning. You're just getting started. What's going on?
1: Today's Wednesday. Yeah, no, it's got a busy day today, so I'm listening to you guys. I always do that in the morning. Gets me going, happy, and so forth. And, yeah, have a few laughs.
0: Sweet.
1: With your supporters, as they call them. But it's, anyway.
0: Happy to have you here, yeah, Al.
1: No, all good, man.
0: Thanks for calling Live Line. You have a wonderful morning. I don't say that very often. Bye-bye.
1: A wonderful night. Okay, bye.

0: 1-800-242-4747. Live line, what do you want to hear?
1: Oh my God, I'm a big fan of you. Oh my God.
2: Hi.
0: Hi.
2: I've been listening to your radio for like a long time. And I would like to request a song.
0: Absolutely.
2: It's House, My House.
1: It's My House by Flo Rida.
0: Oh, Flo Rida.
1: Oh, yeah.
0: You know, it's supposed to be like the word Florida, but they put a space in there because he's from Florida.
2: Yeah. And her name is Audrey, Robert, and Ava, and we're calling from Winnipeg, Manitoba.
0: Nice. What are you doing tonight other than fangirling over me?
2: we just actually came back from Timorance.
1: Yeah, we just came back.
3: Ice caps for life, bro.
0: All right. Well, let's play your song right now and get everybody partying. Thank you so much for being on Live Line and saying all those nice things.

0: because it's his.
1: I do. Love it, Lifeline. My name is Mason. Bella Kay, our number 4 most requested song right now, and she's going to be performing tomorrow night in Cologne, Germany. Hope it smells good. Anyways, your shout-outs, dedications, requests all night long. 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That's 85-LIVELINE. Welcome in.
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1: Umbrella by Rihanna.
0: Ooh, yes. In fact, we used to play that almost every night. There was a time when people were just requesting it over and over and over again. Now it's been like a month.
1: Oh, that's good.
0: So everybody's a little less sick of it now.
1: Yeah, a little less.
0: What's your name?
1: Christina.
0: Christina, where are you calling from?
1: From Georgia, Columbus.
0: And what are you doing tonight?
1: Just hanging out.
0: People say that Rihanna would be a really good president because she has a plan for climate change. Umbrella.
1: Yeah. Yeah.
0: And she has a financial plan. Bitch better have my money.
1: Exactly.
0: All right, well, here's your song. Thanks for calling Live Line.

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0: 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Live line, what do you want to hear?
1: Hi, can I hear On the Floor by J-Lo?
0: Oh my gosh, yeah, that's where she was at the Diddy parties.
1: Oh my gosh!
0: On the floor, on the bed, we don't even know if she was conscious. Who's this?
1: Zoe Ross.
0: Zoe Ross. How'd you think it was such a great song, though? We haven't played in a long time.
1: I don't know, I just like that song.
0: Does it bring back any special memories of 2011?
1: Well, that's what I'm for.
0: Really?
1: Yeah. Just like the beat of it. I guess it's just like a nice song.
0: Yeah. Well, that's because of Red One. He's the guy who produced it and all the early Lady Gaga songs, too.
1: Oh, that's cool.
0: Yeah. Well, let's play it now. Thanks for calling Lifeline.
1: No problem. Bye.
0: Bye.
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1: Hi, can we listen to Slim Shady by Eminem?
0: Yeah, absolutely. We play that every night at this point. Who's this?
1: This is Crosby from Becker.
0: What's going on tonight in Becker, Minnesota?
1: We are on our way back from a baseball game in North Branch.
0: Were you playing or just watching?
1: Playing, we won.
0: Oh, congratulations! And who was the other team?
1: Yeah, North Branch.
0: Are they usually pretty good?
1: Well, we tied them last time.
0: How do you tie in a baseball game?
1: I don't know.
0: I thought you have to play till somebody has the lead.
1: It was weird, I guess.
0: Was it, like, bad weather, or everybody just wanted to go home?
1: Well, we were coming back, and the coach just called it, I think.
0: Oh, okay. Oh, he probably had a date with some new girl or something.
1: Probably.
0: Sorry, guys. We gotta go. All right, well, here's your song. Thanks for calling Lightline.

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0: 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Hello. Hello, hello.
1: Can I hear Baby by Justin Bieber?
0: Baby by Justin Bieber? Sure. You know, he has a new song that's doing pretty well, actually, called Speed Demon. Have you heard that?
1: Nope.
0: Oh, how about we play that?
1: Sure.
0: It's good. It's good. No, it's really, really good. I promise.
1: Okay.
0: I know you sound hesitant, but we want to know what you think of it. Who's this?
1: Alyssa.
0: Alyssa, where are you calling from?
1: Anger, Minnesota.
0: All right. You know, Beauty and a Beat by Justin is the second most streamed song in the world right now. Billie Jean by Michael Jackson is number one.
1: You're pretty smart.
0: Well, no, I'm not. So I'm just reading the list. It's not like I made it up. All right. Well, let's play his new song. We'll do Baby later on. I'm sure somebody else will call for it. Thanks for being on Live Line.
2: 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Stop it.

0: 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Live line, what do you want to hear?
1: Can you play High Hopes?
0: By Pink Floyd?
1: Panic at the Disco.
0: Oh, yes. Much different. Of course, who's this?
1: This is Braden, and I'm calling for Columbus, Georgia. Just watching a ton of baseball, college baseball.
0: Oh, who's playing?
1: Tennessee versus South Carolina.
0: And I assume you're rooting for Tennessee?
1: Yep, Tennessee Volunteers.
0: Well, I hope they win, and thanks for calling Live Line. Let's play your song right now. I have high, high hopes.

0: live, Len?
1: I have some help. I'm Lauren Wallen featuring Post Malone.
0: Oh, yeah. From two summers ago. That was such a great era for music. An espresso and a bar song and beautiful things. It's so strong.
1: Yeah.
0: What do you think this song of the summer will be?
1: I don't know.
0: Any guesses?
1: Playing Now, maybe?
0: Oh, yeah. Midnight Sun. I was thinking maybe Drop Dead by Olivia Rodrigo. It's doing really well.
1: Oh, yeah. That too.
0: Yeah. What's your name? Where are you calling from?
1: Benson Mendoki, and from the Falls, and I'm in my house, just lying on my bed, listening to the radio, having some salting.
0: In Minnesota. Thanks for calling Liveline. Here's your song.
1: Yay.
0: Bye.

0: Sienna Spyro, Die on This Hill. She was our special guest a couple weeks ago, and we just, moments ago, posted the full interview on our socials. Go check it out now. It's about 7 minutes. Liveline Radio. Meanwhile, Secret Sound in 5 minutes, and your requests continue all night long. Hello.
1: How about Beauty and the Beat by Justin Bieber?
0: Yeah, we were just talking about that a couple minutes ago.
1: Yeah, I heard.
0: Yeah, number 2 on Spotify. Billie Jean's number 1. I'm sure somebody will call for that. Who's this?
1: Amelia Wiseman.
0: And where are you calling from?
1: Hilliard, Ohio.
0: What's going on tonight?
1: Well, we're just heading home from Costco. We just got some pizza to eat.
0: Oh, nice. They're building a Costco about a mile away from my house.
1: Oh, nice.
0: Which is really annoying because I enjoyed the privacy. Now there's going to be all these cars and soccer moms filling up their Honda Civic with all these big rolls of toilet paper and Lunchables and soda.
1: Exactly how we are.
0: Trying to get their $1.50 hot dog. No money. Oh, my gosh.
1: So true.
0: Well, let's play your song now. Thank you for being on Liveline.

0: Today's hit music, Z94.7. Lifeline. Everybody's talking about Taylor Swift and Travis Kelce again. Even though we went like 2 weeks without mentioning their names at all, it was so nice. But back to reality, I guess. They're everywhere. And getting married next month, by the way. And their prenup is making the news. I guess they're talking about who's going to get what in the event that they divorce. Do you think it'll happen, though? She's never been engaged. This is a pretty big deal. But she has a track record of breaking up with guys. I don't know. And there is also another rumor of a surprise album to celebrate the marriage. We don't know. It's just something we heard online. It's probably fake. Anyways, now your chance to win on the Secret Sound. This is the same one from last night. We gave all these clues. I couldn't believe nobody got it. But listen closely. What could this be? Okay, a couple more times. Call now and win. What's that sound? 85 Liveline. That's 85 Liveline.
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2: Is it a typewriter?
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0: We still don't have a winner, but we're going to play the sound again next hour along with a new clue. Meanwhile, guesses and requests, call 85-LIVELINE.

0: 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What do you want to hear?
1: Hi. Can I please listen to Baby from Justin Bieber?
0: This is absolutely insane. I'm not even joking. I just talked to four people on the phone in the past 15 minutes, all from different places, by the way, who wanted to hear this song. And believe it or not, it's our number two request right now. I don't know what's going on.
1: That's for Alyssa. Yay.
0: Who's this?
1: Serafina.
0: And where are you calling from?
1: Topeka.
0: Topeka, Kansas?
1: Yes.
0: What are you doing?
1: We're just driving.
0: Yeah? Isn't this song going to make you want to drive off a bridge?
1: Sometimes. No.
0: Well, be safe, sing it loud, turn it up. Thanks for calling Live Line.

0: 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Live line, what do you want to hear?
1: Hi, my name's Shiley, and my dad has a song request. What'd you say it was?
2: Mm-bop.
0: Oh, no, we don't. If we played that, everybody would turn the station off.
1: Okay, Club Can't Handle Me Now.
0: Oh, by Flo Rida.
1: Yeah,
0: that's a banger. How'd you think of it?
1: He's a big Flo Rida fan.
0: Yeah, much bigger than the girl who called earlier tonight. She said Flo Rida. I said, how do you not know? After all these years, it's Flo Rida.
1: That's real.
0: I guess in her defense, I do hear some DJs on the radio say Flo Rider, and that really drives me crazy. Like, they're supposed to know.
1: It's like it's two different people.
0: Where are you calling from?
1: I'm calling from Bemidji.
0: Minnesota. So what are you doing?
1: We're just coming home from a family dinner, and we're going home to whatever.
0: Well, 2010 is a popular year, baby, by Justin Bieber's. From then, we just played that. We have lots of Rihanna coming up and J-Lo, all those great throwbacks that everybody loves.
1: Yeah.
0: Thanks for calling Liveline. Here's your song. Drive safe, everybody.

It's contest time on Liveline. My name is Mason. This is the One Note Challenge. And, oh, you just got to be first to call us correctly, identifying the title artist of this massive hit song off the very first note. Listen closely. Okay, do you know? It's from the last 10 years. We need the title and the artist. Call now and win 85 Liveline. It's the only phone number that works.

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1: Liveline, what song was on the One Note Challenge?
2: Was that Havana by Camila Cabello and Young Thug?
0: Ooh.
3: Yes.
1: Yes, it was. And you're the winner. Who's this?
2: This is Diego.
1: Hi, Diego. Where are you calling from?
2: Oklahoma.
1: Well, nice job, Diego. Go. Diego, go.
2: Yeah, thank you.
1: We're going to send you a Liveline t-shirt, and you'll have that in the next couple weeks. So hang on. We'll get your address.
2: Can I not give my address out?
1: Well, you don't have to say it over the radio, but no, you don't want the prize either?
2: No, can you just give it to the next person who calls? I just wanted to call
1: and
2: be on the radio.
1: Oh, well, honestly, that's fair enough, because a lot of people say they don't even care about the prize. They just want to be on the radio.
2: Okay, I'm sorry.
1: Nah, man, it's totally cool. In fact, we'll pick up another line right now and give it to them if they know the correct answer, okay?
2: Yeah, I love what y'all do. Keep it up.
1: Thank you. Bye-bye.
2: Bye-bye.
1: Liveline, we already have a winner, but the last guy didn't want the prize, so if you can tell me the title and the artist, we'll give you his prize.
4: Is that Havana by Camila Cabello?
1: Yeah! What's your name? Where are you calling from?
4: Peyton and Mason. We're calling from Decorah, Iowa.
1: Peyton and Mason?
4: Yep.
1: Wow. My name's Mason. And we're going to send you a Liveline t-shirt, which you'll have in the next couple of weeks. Just hang on. We'll get your address, okay?
4: Okay. Thank you.
1: Thanks to Diego for forfeiting his prize.
4: Yeah.

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1: Hi.
0: What do you want to hear?
1: Pink Pony Club.
0: By Chapel Roan, sure. Who's this?
1: Will.
0: Will? Where are you calling from, Will?
1: Bellows Falls.
0: Bellows Falls. Oh, gosh. Vermont?
1: Yeah, Vermont.
0: I'm so good. What are you doing tonight?
1: Just hanging out on my couch with my doggo.
0: And what's your dog's name?
1: Skyler.
0: Why do you want to hear Pink Pony Club?
1: I don't know. Just, it's on my mind.
0: Let's play it right now, and it'll be stuck in your mind. You won't be able to get it out, and you'll blame me.
1: Okay.
0: Thanks for calling Liveline.
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2: How's about The Way You Move from Outkast?
1: Oh.
2: My dogs love it.
1: Your dogs love Outkast?
2: Yeah, and they howl when I play all of them. I have 2 Rotties and 5 Yorkies, and they all start howling as soon as that song comes on.
1: Wow, that's so cute. What's your name?
2: Erica.
1: Erica, you must have just heard the other kid who called in with his dog.
2: Oh, no, really? I didn't.
1: Oh, yeah, he's sitting on the couch with his dog listening to the radio.

0: 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That song still sounds so good. One summer later. Officially a month away for the warm weather. Many places are already hot as hell. Record-breaking temperatures for May 19th. Yesterday, May 18th, was the six-year anniversary of Liveline. I was only 18 when we started this. You know, now I'm 24. I look even younger than I did then. All requests all night long. Your shout-outs, dedications on the phones. And now,
1: Secret Sound.
0: Your chance to win something if you are first to call us correctly identifying what the sound is. We played it last night. We played it last hour multiple times. We gave all kinds of clues. Nobody figured it out. But it's something on something. It involves traveling. That'll give it away. A couple more times. And finally, call now and win. What's that sound? 85 Liveline. That's 85 Liveline.

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2: Luggage handles going in and out.
0: Oh, yes!
1: That's right.
0: I was looking for the word suitcase, so I got a little confused. But luggage, yes, that's a suitcase handle.
2: Yes, sir.
0: Who's this?
2: Charles Hoskins.
0: Hi, Charles. Where are you calling from?
2: Columbus, Ohio.
0: And could you tell me why your caller ID is some idiot?
2: Because I changed it to that.
0: That's cute. So people don't know when you're calling.
2: Or it's a very memorable caller ID.
0: That's true.
2: I don't know exactly when I'm calling.
0: In fact, it doesn't even say some idiot. It's like ID 10T.
2: Yep.
0: Cool, man. We're going to send you a Live Line t-shirt. You'll have that in the next couple of weeks. We're trying to get rid of them. We got a lot.
2: Awesome.
0: And they're

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0: 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Hello, Liveline, what do you want to hear?
1: Oh, could we do Birds of a Feather by Billie Eilish?
0: Of course. Who is this?
1: Mason.
0: You're Mason? Oh, gosh. You're the fourth Mason tonight. And there's me. Where are you calling from?
1: Yeah, Decorah, Iowa.
0: What's going on tonight, Mason?
1: Studying for my last final tomorrow.
0: Oh, yeah. You're probably done in, like, what, 2 weeks?
1: No, tomorrow.
0: Tomorrow's your last day?
1: Yeah.
0: Wow. What grade are you in?
1: I am a college sophomore.
0: Wow. What are you studying?
1: Music with a theater minor.
0: Oh, very cool. Well, I hope you have a great career and have a fabulous summer. Thanks for calling Liveline, Mason.

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0: 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Hello.
1: I'm just pulling up a song. Can I hear, how about, Highest in the Room, Travis Scott.
0: Oh, wow. This will sound great late at night and you're rolling down the highway. It's all dark. In fact, this song was so big when we first started Live Line about 6 years ago.
1: Yeah, that's a solid one.
0: Really good song. What's going on tonight?
1: Just running errands, returning a bunch of stuff, and just got some ice cream at Superstore.
0: Wow. Now you're going to go home and be the highest in the room.
1: No. We're a little past that point in our lives.
0: Oh, that's good. What's your name? Where are you calling from?
1: Henry. I'm calling from Winnipeg.
0: Thanks for calling Live Line. Use your song.
1: Thank you so much.

0: West. Hello.
1: A bar song?
0: A bar song? Oh, by Shaboozy.
1: Yeah.
0: Yeah, man. We haven't played that in like over a month. Who's this?
1: Gary.
0: Gary. Where are you calling from?
1: Winnipeg.
0: What's going on tonight, Gary? You drinking?
1: No, not tonight.
0: Not tonight? How about tomorrow?
1: No, I just drive around all day.
0: Oh. Well, that never stopped anybody. No, no, we don't.
1: To drink.
0: We don't encourage that. All right, do you want to shout somebody out, though?
1: Yeah, to my loving wife, Nicole. I love her. She's the love of my life. I don't want to lose her.
0: Well, let's drink to that, man. Here's your song. Thanks for calling Live Line. Have a happy life.
1: Yeah, thanks.

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0: Sienna Spyro was our special guest on Liveline just a couple weeks ago, and her song Die on This Hill, still one of the biggest in the world. You can hear our entire interview, which we just posted moments ago on the socials at Liveline Radio. Give us a follow, like it, share it, comment. We'd really appreciate it. Meanwhile, requests continue all night long. Hello.
1: Okay, can you do Mockingbird by Eminem?
0: I would love to right now. We played that last night, too. I actually had three requests for it. Who's this?
1: Okay, thank you. This is Elizabeth Martin from Topeka, Kansas.
0: And, ooh, who's that in the background?
1: This is my little brother. He's two.
0: Oh, do you get along so far?
1: No.
0: No? Tired of him?
1: Not at all. Yeah.
0: Taking all the attention and time and money and effort and energy?
1: Well, I have eight siblings. So,
0: wow.
1: And I'm the oldest. So
0: How old are you?
1: I'm 16.
0: Oh, boy. I bet you can't wait to turn 18.
1: Oh, yes.
0: Where are you going to go?
1: I'm going to stay in Topeka. I love it here.
0: Oh, but just move out of the house, like, literally right away?
1: Yeah. we'll see. The economy. So, I mean. But, yeah.
0: Well, here's your song. Thanks. Okay.

0: Hello, Liveline.
1: Oh, hi.
0: Hey.
1: Can we hear Lady Gaga dance? Wait, I don't know the name.
0: Just Dance? All right. What's your name? Where are you calling from?
1: My name is Estrella, and I'm coming from Roswell, New Mexico.
0: All right. Let's go back 2008. Thanks for being on Liveline.

0: Live Line, the first hit for Gaga. My name's Mason. Thank you for being here tonight as we head up towards the Hour of Throwbacks, which we do every single day at the same time. It's Live Line Rewind. Think of something you haven't heard in a while. Send it out to someone you love. Tell the story behind it. Why does it have a meaning to you? It doesn't have to be some sultry, sexy, soft, romantic thing either. Like, oh, my boyfriend and I, we met 10 years ago and it was our wedding song. It can be something like, I was dating this guy and he cheated on me with my mother and he just broke my heart and then he stole my lingerie and anything ridiculous like that too. In fact, we encourage stories like that. 85 Live Line right now. The secret sound, by the way, last hour, we had a bunch of people calling up. What is it? What was it? It was a suitcase handle. So we'll have a brand new one tomorrow night. Meanwhile, requests, get them in right now while you still can. The list fills up fast. 85 Live Line. 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

0: 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Hello, live line. What do you want to hear?
1: Bruno Mars? I don't know. You pick.
0: Well, how about I Just Might?
1: Sounds great. Awesome. Right on.
0: Who's this?
1: This is Marlena.
0: Where are you calling from, Marlena?
1: Calling from Montana. Whitefish.
0: Yeah, just around the corner from Missoula.
1: Yep. Missoula, Kalispell, you know, it was in that area by the Flathead. Big old Flathead. You know, I can't miss it.
0: Picturing it in my head right now. What are you doing tonight?
1: Oh, I'm just hanging out, actually. I listen to you guys all the time. I'm kind of shocked that you even answered the phone.
0: Why?
1: Honestly. Oh, because I've tried, you know, before and never get through. It's always busy, you know?
0: Yeah, we do get a lot of calls, but we always do answer every single call that we can. It's not like we're just sitting here like, ha ha, they don't get through.
1: This is funny. Well, that's cool, right on. Yeah.
0: It's very nice to hear your voice. You can call back anytime, and we will try our best to answer. Thanks for being on Live Line.
1: Awesome.

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Liveline Rewind is next with an hour of your throwback requests. This is brand new Justin Bieber. Actually, not too new at all. Came out last summer on the Swag 2 album. Really started gaining some traction, though, after his fabulous Coachella performance a month ago. Oh, it's getting late. Hello to Silva, North Carolina, Powell, Ohio, St. Joseph, Minnesota, Ozark, Alabama, Mountain View, California, Franklin, New Hampshire, Tucson, Arizona, all texting in, listening online. Want to get on the air. Shout outs, dedicated.

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4: Telephone by Beyonce and Lady Gaga.
3: Oh, good one. Who's this?
4: This is Shay from Lawton.
3: Shay, Lawton, Oklahoma. What are you doing tonight?
4: DoorDashing.
3: Yeah, how's that going?
4: It's going pretty good.
3: What's the best tip you've gotten so far?
4: $14.
3: Wow, that's pretty good, actually.
4: Yeah.
3: And that's on top of what they already pay just to get it delivered to their house.
4: Yeah, if you ever look at how much they spend a lot of money.
3: Yeah, they want a little thing of condoms, and they'll spend like $80 to get it. But it's late at night, you know, you're in the mood. You don't want to ruin the flow and leave the house.
4: That's definitely true.
3: Oh, boy. And it's really embarrassing because you go to a lot of places like CVS or Walgreens. You got to ask the attendant to unlock the shelf with the really embarrassing items on it. And you're like, it's not for me.
4: That's also true.
3: Well, someone's having fun tonight. Thanks for calling live.

0: What do you want to hear?
1: Katy Perry Fireworks. My daughter wants to hear it.
0: Oh, I would love to play it. That's a fabulous song. What are your names?
1: Violet and Violet.
0: Violet and Violet. Two Violets?
1: Yes.
0: Double Violet. Where are you calling from?
1: El Centro, California.
0: What's going on tonight?
1: We're just going to go watch a movie, and we're driving home right now.
0: Oh, you should go watch the new Michael movie. Everybody's talking about it. It's number one in the world.
1: Yep. We'll go do that. Thank you.
0: You're welcome. Hey, thanks for calling Liveline. Here's your

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1: Do you got In the End by Linkin Park?
0: I do. What made you think of that song?
1: My friend just likes it, and I was wondering if we could play it.
0: Yeah, we'll get it on right now. It makes a lot of people feel nostalgic and look back at their past, because this came out in 2001.
1: Yeah.
0: That is the same year I came out. What are you doing tonight?
1: I'm just laying in my bed like usual.
0: What's your name and where are you calling from?
1: This is Corey. I was calling Zimmerman in Minnesota.
0: Thanks for calling Live Line, Corey. Here's your song.

0: Today's hit music, Z94.7. Liveline Rewind. Hi, who's this?
1: This is Mary.
0: Mary? Mary had a little lamb?
1: Yes.
0: Merry Christmas?
1: Of course.
0: What do you want to hear, Mary?
1: Call Me Maybe. Call Me Maybe?
0: Oh, by Carly Rae Jepsen.
1: Yeah.
0: What are you doing tonight?
1: I'm actually hanging out with a couple of my friends.
0: Yeah, and you're going to sing this at the top of your lungs like you're at karaoke?
1: Of course.
0: And scream and remember all the boys from back in the day. Let's do it now. Thanks for being on Liveline. Have a wonderful night.
1: Thank you. Good night.

0: 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What do you want to hear?
1: Can you play The Hills by Weekend?
0: I would love to, man. Who's this?
1: My name is Mason.
0: Mason? No way. You're kidding.
1: No, I'm not.
0: You're now the fifth Mason to call us tonight.
1: That's crazy.
0: I mean, it's rare for us to even get one, but five in one night.
1: Wow.
0: Where are you from?
1: Like in between Scandia and Portland, Kansas. I just got back from my eighth grade promotion. Very long, we'll say that.
0: Took too long. Couldn't wait to get out.
1: Yeah.
0: All right. Well, let's go back 11 years. And thanks for calling Live Line, Mason.

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1: Oh, hey.
0: Hey.
1: Could you Please Don't Stop the Music from Rihanna then?
0: Sure, that's a great song. How'd you think of it?
1: Because I'm a big fan of that song.
0: Are you a big fan of Rihanna too?
1: Yeah, I really like S&M.
0: Oh.
1: I don't think we can play that on the radio, so I just thought, Please Don't Stop the Music.
0: Oh, no, we can play S&M. Why wouldn't we be able to? It was a number one song. We used to play it all the time.
1: Really?
0: Yeah.
1: Oh,
0: one of her biggest hits.
1: Thank you.
0: So you want that one instead?
1: Yes, please. That
0: okay.
1: would be lovely.
0: Here it comes. What are your names? Where are you calling from?
1: Vera and Frank from Winnipeg, Manitoba.
0: What's going on tonight?
1: Nothing much. You?
0: Nothing much here either. Just pushing buttons, playing songs, answering the phones, talking to people. Thanks for calling Liveline. Here's your song.
1: Thank you.
0: Bye.
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0: Can I hear Iris?
1: By the Goo Goo Dolls.
0: Yeah.
1: Of course. Who's this?
0: Amaris.
1: And where are you calling from?
0: South Center, Minnesota.
1: What's going on tonight?
0: Nothing really. We just got back from Five Below because we were getting squishies.
1: Oh, yeah. They've got some real good deals. I've seen that store blowing up a lot in the past couple of years.
0: Yeah, they're really good.
1: What'd you get?
0: I got a cow, and then I got some dinosaur sugar squishies.
1: You bought a cow?
0: Yeah.
1: So you can make homemade milk?
0: No, it's like butterfilled.
1: Oh.
0: It's like pink.
1: Nice. All right. Well, yeah. Have fun with your screaming minion, and thanks for calling Lifeline.

0: cause it's you.
1: All right, I know nobody's going to believe me when I say this, but literally we had 7 calls for this tonight. I don't know what's going on.
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1: Yep.
0: Oh,
1: the song from 16 years ago.
0: Oh,
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1: It's the most requested. It's the best. The people's. It's all that. It's number one.
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real number one. I was not kidding about Baby by Justin Bieber, by the way. Beauty and a Beat is our fifth most requested tonight. Baby Doll by Dominic Fike falls down to number four. Olivia Rodrigo.

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2: A freeze warning continues until 9 a.m. today. 31 overnight under clear skies. Winds out of the south around 5 miles per hour. Wednesday, 65. Lows dip down to about 45. Wednesday night, partly cloudy skies. I'm meteorologist Paul Frombly on Z94.7. 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Right now, 33.
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16: A freeze warning continues until 9 a.m. today. Daytime highs approaching 65 today. Under mainly sunny skies, winds out of the south, 8 to 15 miles per hour. Partly cloudy skies tonight, lows level off around 45. High temperatures reach up to 69 tomorrow. Lots of sunshine. I'm Staff Meteorologist Paul Crombley on Z94.7. Currently, it's 31 degrees.
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11: A freeze warning continues until 9 a.m. today. Daytime highs approaching 65 today. Under mainly sunny skies, winds out of the south, 8 to 15 miles per hour. Partly cloudy skies tonight, lows level off around 45. High temperatures reach up to 69 tomorrow. Lots of sunshine. I'm Staff Meteorologist Paul Crombley on C94.7. Currently 30.
12: In the hospital for a week and away from your family. And then, you know, like, we've got so much going on. My son graduates Friday. My daughter just graduated. My other son's getting married. We've got all these things going on for the summer. And you can tell she's just like, I don't want to spend weeks in the hospital. Yeah, and I think that's her biggest thing. So that was just good. And really counting our blessings this morning. Today, a big day for you. If you have a college or a high school graduate, kind of popped into my head that we could do maybe a little scratchers for your graduate. So basically, we are going to give you a chance to win tuition for your graduate or to pay off some of your tuition for your graduate coming up here at 6:30, because Kat remembered this morning when I forgot to grab some scratchers. So basically, all you'll have to do coming up at 6:30 is call in. We'll scratch off one of these lottery tickets. You get the winning for your graduate. We'll scratch it for your graduate coming up at 6:30. But the first thing we want to do this morning is put thousands of dollars in your pocket. We're going to open Kat's Cash Cube in 3.5 minutes. If you know how much money is in there, you keep it all. If you haven't seen the cube, Do it now. We're going to give you a chance. Just text the word CUBE, C-U-B-E, to 320-251-1047. We'll have Tim McGraw tickets this morning yet. It's going to be a big, big day, and it starts now.

0: hatchet for your graduate at 6:30. You've got a high school graduate or maybe a college graduate. We can pay their tuition with the lottery tickets we bought. Hang on for that. Right now, though, your Wednesday could be very, very lucrative if you can tell us how much is in Cat's Cash Cube. So we know the first cube went out with $2,100 and some change, right?
1: $2,163.82.
0: Okay.
1: Burned in my brain because every day I had to watch people dance around it.
0: And now a brand new cash cube. Of course, you can take a peek at it anytime you want by texting cube to 320-251-1047. And every once in a while, we just say call now. And if you can tell us how much is in there, you keep it all thanks to the law offices of Bradshaw and Bryant. And that time is right now. 320-251-1047. Call us. If you can get on the air with us, you get a guess at the cash cube. And if you can nail down the right amount, you keep it all. So start calling now. Good luck.

0: In a world designed to keep you down, we're here to build you. I couldn't do that for a living. Could you do that kind of movie trailer stuff?
1: No.
0: In a world.
1: I just use my normal voice. Never book it.
0: I don't think my normal voice is going to cut it. Good morning. It's Kat and JJ. We got a plexiglass cube, and then we filled it full of money. It's Kat's cash cube. And thanks to the offices of Bradshaw and Bryant, if you can tell us what's in there, you can keep all that money. You just got to be here when we say call now, which we just did, and then Ashley just did. What's going on with Ashley this morning?
2: I just woke up.
0: Are you in a styrofoam cup right now? Or are you under the covers, or what's going on?
2: No.
0: Oh, okay.
1: You're just laying in bed?
2: Funny.
0: Yeah, it sounds a little muffled. Yeah.
1: So jealous of you.
2: Just laying in bed.
1: You know, sometimes like Derek will normally get up with me in the morning, but sometimes if he doesn't, he just lays there under the covers. I'll shoot him a look. He won't see it, but I know I do it and it makes me feel better.
0: My very responsible family last night decided to leave almost every window in our house open. So when I woke up this morning, it was a nipple factor of like 9.
1: You were
0: and coming out the shower wasn't a pretty scene. So talk under the covers situation right now. Sounds pretty good. Ashley, from under the covers, how much is in our cash cube? We can give you all the money.
2: $3,673.12.
1: Okay. That's all I can say because I'm making faces for the video.
0: Back to bed, Ashley. Have a great morning. There's Olga. Good morning, Olga. It's been a while since we've heard from you. How you doing?
3: Good morning. Doing well. How are you guys?
0: Good, good. What are you up to? You're not still under the covers, are you?
3: No, I'm not.
0: Up and
3: wide awake.
0: Tackling the day. How much is in our cash cube, Olga?
3: $3,673.71.
0: No, I'm sorry. This is going to be interesting. Hey, Emmy, how old are you?
4: I don't want to lie, but like...
0: No, just tell us.
4: I'm 14.
0: You're lying.
1: Why would you have lied?
4: Huh?
1: Why would you have lied? Oh, okay.
0: You got to wait, because every kid now, when you talk to them, they go, huh? And then they answer your question. They need a couple seconds. So are you still going to school right now, or are you done with the year?
4: I'm going to school right now. Okay. I actually go to school at
0: Amarillo. Oh, excellent.
1: Do you know the big man dance? Is that what it's called? My son just taught me last night. Where you're like, da, da, da, da,
0: And she can't see any of this because she's on the phone. Emmy, how much is in our cash cube this morning? I'd love to give you all this money at 14 years old.
4: I want to say $5,670.
1: $5,670 and no change?
0: Don't
4: one
0: lie.
4: Cent.
0: One
1: and
0: cent.
1: 1 cent.
0: Emmy, what would you do with $5,000 at age 14?
4: Probably use it for, like, my sisters.
0: Oh, you buy stuff for your sisters.
1: Wow, you're like the best sibling ever.
0: What do you want to be when you grow up? I mean, would this help you?
4: Nail tech.
1: A nail tech. Okay, we need more good ones out there.
0: She has a career.
1: That's
0: and then you look at Kat and you go, did you crawl out of a well? And then
1: you got your work cut out for you.
0: No, I'm sorry. That's not right. Go to school. Don't be a DJ, okay?
4: Okay.
0: Okay, bye. Right. Way to convince her. What was going on in our house? Did you hear all the yelling going on back there?
1: I've never heard a young child say that they want to be a nail tech. That is a first for me.
0: So what do you think was the impression on her that decided, that made the switch in her head? That you think someone in her family is a nail tech and she looks up to them?
1: You can make some good money if you get on like the celebrity nail train. Cardi B switches up her nails like every 4 days. So they'll pay a pretty penny for you to do that.
0: But if you get a regular nail tech job in just a regular city, I bet you see some gnarly stuff, don't you?
1: You got to shoot big.
0: You got that fungus and everything like that. No winner this time around, but you never know when we're going to play again. Peek at the cube by texting cube to 320-251-1047.
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0: All right, before we scratch it for your graduate, you can win tuition coming up in less than 15 minutes, but we got to dip into the four before you hit the door. An early Wednesday morning, look at things you need to know, like...
1: All right. When you give birth, you remember that moment for the rest of your life. This woman will no doubt remember when she gave birth in a Brooklyn courtroom. Some of the details are a little crazy coming up with the four before you hit the door next.
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0: finding out a little bit more about that Islamic Center of San Diego attack. 17-year-old, 18-year-old go in. They start shooting, killed three people, and then injured a fourth on the street. But now we're finding out that, you know, it turns out the attack was kind of a broad attack.
1: I can't confirm. There has been a manifesto that's been recovered. They didn't discriminate on who they hated.
2: Oh, okay.
0: I don't know. It's like that bittersweet Sour Patch Kid feeling where you're like, you know, was it based on religion? Then you find out it wasn't, that it was just a couple of teens that maybe went rogue.
2: It seems like a very peculiar place to go if you're just going rogue. This seems pretty targeted to me.
0: So more than three quarters of Americans consider short-term debt a relationship red flag. So if you are in the dating world, it looks like $25,000 in short-term debt, like credit cards, personal loans, somebody's not going to date you.
2: I don't believe this, because I would assume that at least 50% of people in the dating world have considerable debt from student loans.
0: Maybe date you, but not to mate you. You know what I mean? Like maybe to go out on a date, but not to take you seriously enough to
2: I'm not cohabitate. Buying this, man. Like, I don't know. If you have a college degree, the next person you're going to date likely has a college degree and they likely have college debt. So unless this takes college debt out of the deal, if it's just credit cards or you bought a car on a credit card or something like that, then I probably get it.
0: I don't think Derek knew how much debt I had when you didn't even ask those questions.
2: Most people don't. Yeah. I mean, it's a thing. Most now. Guys but, I mean, you guys have been married for a while. I just don't think guys care.
0: Yeah. A woman gave birth to a baby boy. One of the best moments of your life as a mom. You watched this child come out that you grew, but she was in a Brooklyn courtroom and she was being arraigned on drug possession charges and the baby just like came out.
3: The baby was unfortunately not delivered by the officer. The officer took her pants off and removed the baby who was hanging in the leg. She completed delivery with her hands behind her back.
2: Wow, they had
0: Can
2: her.
0: Can you believe
2: she
0: that?
2: Was cuffed when they didn't even on handcuff her to have the baby?
0: I get drug possession. She wasn't in there for murdering a mass amount of people. Undo her handcuffs.
2: If it was a nonviolent crime, right, give her her hands that during birth. That's bananas.
0: I can't even. And did it happen that fast that they couldn't get their key out? I don't think so. I think they could have.
2: They could get her pants off. They could get her hands undone.
0: Yeah, maybe made her a little bit more comfortable. Jesus. We are still human. Good Lord. All right, so this man cleverly uses the wrong napkin scam to get free food at Chipotle. One, before you think, oh, I'm going to start using this. No, because Chipotle workers are going to hear this and they're not going to allow you to do this. So what happens is he goes through a Chipotle drive-thru, asks for napkins, and an order taker sent him to the pickup window, and he just got a bunch of free food.
4: Would I be able to just spin around and just grab some napkins real quick?
5: Like, go up there?
4: Yeah.
5: Just,
4: all right, perfect. Thank you.
2: He just got the next person's order.
4: Yeah.
0: My name is Randy.
2: Dude. Kind of genius.
0: And I always thought that, like, once pandemic started, they had all those to-go orders. What would stop just like a homeless person or someone that didn't want to pay for food just to walk up on that shelf and grab whatever you wanted? And you're like, whatever. I don't even care if this is what I would have ordered. Because we're honest people.
2: But you thought
0: you're
2: about
0: an
2: it.
0: Honest person. I think about it. And that is the four before you hit the door.
6: Coming up next with Kat and JJ.
2: Scratch it for your graduate. If you are the parent of a high school or a college graduate, prepare yourself. In less than 2 minutes, you could win their tuition. How are we going to do this? It's simple, it's easy, and all you have to do is have our number at 320-251-1047. In less than 2 minutes, we can take care of tuition in the Playhouse.

0: let's get after it. Good morning and welcome into the Playhouse, where we would like to pay for your child's tuition. If you have a graduate of... You okay?
1: You only gave me four.
0: Yeah. We're going to have four people call.
1: I know, but you had me get five.
0: I know, and I'll tell you why.
1: I thought I was shortchanged.
0: There's a fifth one coming up. So, here's the deal. If you have a high school graduate or even a college graduate, and that's the only criteria, call now. What we're going to do is we have these lottery tickets sitting in front of Kat. We're going to scratch it for your graduate. Whatever money comes up, you give to your graduate. It could be big. You could be paying for their tuition. It could be a nice little graduation surprise. Or it could just go in your pocket if you're a dishonest parent, because you're probably paying for their tuition anyways. But if you have a high school or college graduate this year, call right now, okay? 320-251-1047. We are going to scratch it for your graduate. The first four people that can get through when I take the phones off hold here in a second are going to get to play. Our number again, 320-251-1047. It's your chance to win tuition for your graduate right now at the Playhouse. Start calling. Yeah.

0: Good morning. It's Kat and JJ. So you bring home your baby boy or your baby girl. You do the best you can to raise them to be a good human being. And before you know it, they're walking down the aisle in cap and gown. They're off to an adult life. It could be another chunk of school. It could be into the workforce. Maybe they're taking over your business. But if you have a high school or a college graduate, we're giving you the opportunity to win some tuition this morning with Scratch It for your graduate. So in front of Kat sits four lottery tickets. To my left, I have lines 1, 2, 3, and 4. They're each going to pick a ticket. You're going to scratch off and they get to keep the amount on the ticket. It could pay for tuition or just a nice gift for your graduate.
1: And these are real scratchers. On the back, it says where to redeem it, not at your mom's house. So
0: which one do you want to start with? Kat, pick a line.
1: Let's start with line number one.
0: Line number one. It's Mike. Good morning, Mike. How are you, man?
2: Good. How are you guys?
0: Good, good. The name of your graduate is?
2: Well, I got two of them, actually. I got one in high school and a college grad. So okay. I got Micaiah and Kanan.
0: Okay, let's start with the high school graduate. Where do they go to school?
2: ACGC.
0: Oh, excellent. So which ticket would you like in front of Kat? 1, 2, 3, or 4? We're going to scratch it off, and you can split this amongst your graduates or keep it for yourself, whatever you want to do.
2: I'll do 3.
0: Kat, start a scratching, and let's find out what Mike has won for his graduate this morning.
1: All right.
0: It's kind of a slow scratcher. She kind of takes her time, Mike, here.
1: I want to get it all, and then I get the barcode, you know, because I don't want to do that when they're standing there watching me.
0: How's
1: do
0: it,
1: it. I guess I don't know what would win.
0: She didn't look at the tickets for the first 30 minutes that they were sitting in front of her, Mike. She has to read the instructions.
1: Adds up to it. Oh, my God. I have to do math. 50, 75, 85, 95, 96, 97, nothing. 97 cents.
0: Oh, I'm sorry, Mike. No money for your graduate. But, hey, congratulations. It's a big year having two grads. I have the same thing. I have a high school and a college graduate, so I know what you're going through right now. Have a great day.
2: Yeah, I do, thanks.
0: Okay, so now that we figured out how to scratch these off and how to win, which line do you want to go with next, Kat?
1: Let's go with line number 3.
0: 3 is Heather. Good morning, Heather. How you doing?
3: Good morning. How are you guys?
0: Good, good, good. The name of your graduate?
3: Riley.
0: And where's Riley graduating from?
3: He graduated from St. John's.
0: Okay, perfect. Let's get you some money for your Johnny. Which ticket would you like to go with? There's 3 sitting in front of Kat. 1, 2, or 3?
3: Let's do 2.
0: 2. Number 2, Kat. Start a scratching. Riley and Heather are looking for nice how fast. Much money as we scratch it for your graduate.
1: We have 50, 75, 85, 95. Ooh, okay. You got $1.01.
0: A dollar and a penny. Look nice. At that. Wow.
1: You want to roll it over? You want to roll it over, girl?
0: Hey, no. There's no rollover option. Heather, hang on a second. We'll find out a way to get you a dollar and a penny. Kat, line 2 or 4 next. Are you sure she won even?
1: No, she didn't. That was 96. Ew, your laugh is disgusting.
0: Hey, Heather, we just found out that you didn't win, so I'm going to let you go. But
1: sorry, Heather.
0: Kat can't add. So this
1: 50,
0: is
1: 75, 85, 95. No, she did. A dollar and a penny. That's it. I know how to add. You make me doubt myself.
0: So she won what?
1: $1 and a penny.
0: Okay, so I'm going to put you back on hold for another year and a half. Hang on here a second.
1: Heather. Here we go.
0: All right, 2 or 4 now, Kat.
1: Let's do number 2.
0: I expected this to go a little more smoothly. Hi, Teresa. How you doing?
4: Good. How are you?
0: Good, good. The name of your graduate?
4: Carly.
0: And where's Carly graduating from?
4: She is graduating from Minnewaska Area High School.
0: All right. Nice. Let's get you some money. 2 tickets in front of Kat. You want to go left or right?
4: We will go right.
0: Right. Kat's the one on the right. And now, again, Teresa is going to take a minute for her to scratch. And then
1: says the guy that isn't doing
0: 5
1: it.
0: Minutes for her to do the math
1: there.
0: Here.
1: All right. Let's see here. I'm going to add this up properly. We have 25, 50, 60, 70, 75, 76 cents.
0: She won 76 cents.
1: Yeah.
0: You're sure?
1: But you don't win anything. You have to get over a dollar. So she won
0: nothing.
1: Yeah.
0: Okay. Well, Teresa, thanks for holding for 45 minutes for that. I hope you have a great day today.
4: Thanks, you too.
0: Take care.
1: Will you turn around and go get some scratchers for me?
0: Thank you. Well, I'll tell you the
1: so
0: story.
1: Don't even come at
0: Joyce,
1: me
0: good morning. What's the name of your graduate?
5: Chloe.
0: And Chloe is graduating from where?
5: Apollo High School.
0: All right, Apollo. Chloe the Eagle is about to get how much as we scratch it for your graduate?
1: Let's see.
0: What's Chloe doing now after she graduates? What's her plan?
5: She is going to college.
0: Does she know where yet?
5: In Wisconsin, I believe.
0: Okay, you don't know where your daughter's going to college in 3 months?
5: There's a lot of options, and so we're trying to narrow it down.
0: Okay, fair enough, I get that. All right, Kat, what did Joyce win for her graduate?
1: She won this lotto ticket, $1.25.
0: Well, another huge winner this morning. Look at that. Chloe, we're covering tuition. Not all of it, not even some of it, but a dollar and a quarter's worth?
1: You can't even get a pack of gum anymore. It's like $1.45.
0: Hey, beggars can't be choosers. Right. Joyce, hang on a second. We'll put you on hold as well. Now, Kat, the decision has come. We have one remaining lottery ticket. I'm going to let you scratch it, but before you scratch it, you have to decide. We've got two winners still on the phone, Heather and Joyce. You have to decide whether or not you're going to keep the money on the scratcher win.
1: Yes.
0: Or if you're going to... I was going to say, or you could give it to our two players here.
1: All right. They can split whatever it is. I won't keep the money.
0: So this goes to them.
1: This goes to them.
0: As we scratch off one more
1: scratcher.
0: Scratch it for your graduate. Here's the hard part. Here's the math.
1: 75, 85, 95.
0: $1 Oh, my God. They got another winner. They each get another 55 and a half cents. So we made huge winners this morning as we scratch it for your graduate.
1: And I'm going to throw in the nickel. The nickel scratcher.
0: Now you got to do the math on how you're going to split that up between two people. Look at that. Just making huge winners this morning. This was going better in my head.
1: Was it?
0: Yeah, it was going to go a lot better in my head. I had fun, though.
6: Coming up next, here's what's next with Kat and JJ.
0: By the way, your next opportunity at actually getting a bunch of free money. We just gave away dollars and pennies.
1: So that means the rest of the show, people are going to be like, wow.
0: Secret Sound is going to sound huge when we get to that at 7:35 this morning for $1,000. Okay. But let's talk about the STIs here real quick, can we?
1: So hantavirus is now getting scarier. Not only could you die from it, 4 out of 10 people would die from the hantavirus, but now something will lay dormant and pop up 6 years later. I'm going to tell you what to look out for in case you contract it. And we're going to talk STIs. Fun Wednesday topic coming up next.
0: No better way to follow up a $1 winner on a lottery ticket.
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8: Put on Looney Tunes for my kids recently. That show has not aged well. All right, honey, let's meet this cast of characters. First off, we have a pig. His name's Porky. And his thing is he has a speech impediment. Okay, you don't like that? Well, check it out. There's this mouse, and he's Mexican. He goes, I don't get it. How's that funny? I go, how's that not funny? You heard what I said, right? Mexican mouse? Okay, you don't like that? Well, check it out. There's this skunk. She goes, what's he doing? Go, he holds women against their will. Yeah, they try and get away, but Pepe won't let him. And all the other characters, what they're doing is they're trying to kill one another. You know how in your shows they're all friends? They're not in these ones. They're trying to murder one another. There's this coyote who wants to kill this bird. There's this cat who wants to kill this other bird. Both that cat and that bird also have speech impediments, by the way. If you don't like any of that, here comes the headliner, the main character. You ready to see? There's this bunny, and there's this hunter, who you guessed it, also has a speech impediment. And this hunter wants to kill the bunny, except for when the bunny puts on women's clothes. And now he does not want to kill the bunny. No, he is sexually attracted to the bunny. You want to turn on Bluey and learn about empathy? Okay, let's do that.
6: 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In the morning. Oh, yeah. It's the Playhouse with Kat and JJ.
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0: A freeze warning continues until 9 a.m. today. Daytime highs approaching 65 today. Under mainly sunny skies, winds out of the south, 8 to 15 miles per hour. Partly cloudy skies tonight, lows level off around 45. High temperatures reach up to 69 tomorrow. Lots of sunshine. I'm Staff Meteorologist Paul Crombley on Z94.7. 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
16: They're always fun.
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19: I listen every morning.
0: Okay, so just a quick step back to our Scratch It for Your Graduate segment. We had a whole bunch of people blowing us up via texting saying you did that wrong. And then we realized we did because then Kat read the full instructions on it. And as we scratched off these lottery tickets, basically if the dollar amount... If everything adds up to over a dollar,
1: then you progress on with the game and you scratch the word prize. And
0: which
1: so I went and
0: we
1: scratched
0: the word see.
1: Prize. It's a big word. I just didn't even look. And then under that is the monetary win, which each of them won $5.
0: Yeah, Heather and Joyce each won $5.
1: Yeah, so not a dollar and a penny, which would be very difficult to redeem.
0: So many people that are like, I never cashed out a dollar and a penny on a lottery ticket before. And then we realized that we had completely screwed up that entire bit, but we are grateful for your
1: what a great surprise.
0: Leverage on that situation. Hi, I'm JJ. That's Kat. She knows all about STIs.
1: Great segue. Thank you. Let's talk before our breaks. Anyway, hantavirus is kind of scary for people. A lot of people thinking it's like the new wave of a pandemic that's coming our way. Hopefully they're going to catch it before it really does some damage. But I was reading some of the symptoms, like the early day 1 to day 8 symptoms: fever, chills, fatigue, muscle aches, kind of like what you'd get with COVID, right? But they said 4 out of 10 people that contract it will die. So that's kind of a scary, that's kind of a scary number.
0: And those are crazy numbers to throw out there right away, because how many people have actually contracted it?
1: Right.
0: Like, you should have tens of thousands before you start throwing out odds.
1: But what was one of the scariest details of the hantavirus, contagious hantavirus strain may stay in human sperm for 6 years and then turn into an STI one day. So you get over the symptoms, but it like hangs out in your area down there. And then 6 years later, surprise, you have an STI. And then whoever you're with is like, why are you cheating on me?
0: What's the STI? Does it say which STI it is?
1: No, it doesn't.
0: See, this is why I'm not believing any of this.
1: But it says it lurks. It uses the word lurk in a man's swimmers.
0: Man,
1: and then
0: I'm not going to fall for dormant. This again.
1: Again?
0: Well, this whole like get scared for some. I'm just not doing it.
1: But how horrible would that be to get it because you had the hantavirus 6 years ago and then you have to explain to your wife when she gets it, when she gets an STI, she's like, why are you dirty? What's happening?
0: That's a crazy excuse. Been with? So that's going to be an excuse 6 years from now.
1: Yeah, it will.
0: When all of a sudden your buddy and his friends or your husband and his buddies go out on a golf trip. They're like, hey, we're just going to Simi Valley for the weekend. We're going to play a couple of rounds of golf.
1: And maybe they do. And then they come home like everything was super innocent. And
0: his excuse for you getting a contracted STI is, I had the hantavirus 5 years ago.
1: And what if he's right?
0: That's crazy.
1: I wonder if they can test it and say this has like a hantavirus strain to this
0: carrier
1: STI
0: or something like that. This is a ridiculous excuse, and I don't think I'd buy that. If my wife is like, "Yep, we're just going to New Orleans. It's a girls' weekend," and all of a sudden I get the hantavirus, even though it's a sperm thing and not a girl thing.
1: Yeah,
0: I still think that would be one of the best excuses. Let's do this. Let's go fishing for anyone who has heard an amazingly stupid excuse for passing on an STI.
1: Like, I absolutely did not step out on you. I've been faithful this whole time, yet they have contracted an STI. So you're like, explain that, please. What was the most creative excuse?
0: I'm excited to get into these. Call us now real quick. 320. Look at this right away. Amanda's on line one. She's going, if I'm getting this right, she's going through this right now. All right. So I want to hear her. So I want to hear her story and then yours as well. The most ridiculous excuse you've heard for somebody about an STI. Let's get Adam next. Call us.

0: for the people texting in saying poor choice of song for this topic. My bad. Die on This Hill, as we're talking about the best excuse you've heard for getting an STI.
1: I mean, it's just, it's pretty comical. I do not wish that on anybody, because you could be the most faithful in your relationship, and then all of a sudden one day you're like, something's not right. And that's how you find out, you know.
0: They're saying that right now, if you were to contract the hantavirus
1: as a man,
0: it could live in your swimmers for up to 6 years, and you could and it could develop into an STI that you could pass on to your partner. So 6 years from now, let's say you got off the boat, you survived it. 6 years from now, you could start a family with somebody or hook up with someone, and you could pass along an STI.
1: Yeah, and it's not saying what strain. So I really hope that they're able to test the strain, because if you have nothing to hide, you're like, you're going to the clinic with me. We're going to get tested. I'm going to show you that I had hantavirus almost a half a decade ago. And now it is wreaking havoc.
0: It seems ridiculous. So our question to you is, what's the most ridiculous excuse you've heard for the STI situation? We're going to call her Georgina. I'm guessing that's like your grandma's name or something.
2: No, I don't know.
0: I don't want to talk about it. So most ridiculous excuse you've heard for getting or passing along an STI.
2: Okay, so I was recently accused by my ex-brother-in-law that he's saying about 15, 18 years ago, I gifted him a...
0: You can't say that. You can't say that.
2: I thought I just couldn't swear.
0: Let's say this. Let's say
1: a marital aid.
0: Let's say the kid was around. Let's use that kind of language here again, because I can only...
1: You're in church, okay? You tell this story to your pastor. Here we go.
0: He's saying you gifted him a marital aid.
1: Okay.
2: A marital aid, and...

0: Somehow, you know, he doesn't know if they're mine or somebody else's, but I smeared them on there and then I gave them to him. I will say he's unwell.
1: Okay. But I was going to say, why would he ever? First, the story made me believe that you've gotten with brothers. So this was just a gift that you gave him. So he thinks that you tainted it.
0: I didn't give him this gift, just to be clear. Oh,
2: okay. So you didn't give him.
0: I've never had one of these marital aids in my hand before.
2: Okay. So first off, you never gave him this marital aid. And you never tainted this marital aid with any STI, but he somehow got this rumor started about you.
0: Correct.
2: Okay.
1: How do you come back and become a family unit and have holidays together with this claim lingering?
0: Well, he's an ex brother-in-law, recent. So I think he might be fired up about that.
2: So he's just being spiteful. This is a very creative, spiteful rumor to start, though.
1: And you're like, so it couldn't have been all the women that you've been with or anything like that.
2: Well, thank you for your colorful description of all of this morning. That was
0: sorry about that.
2: That's okie dokie. Have a great day.
1: What a great story.
2: Amanda has been waiting a long time on hold, and I'm glad that you could join us because you're kind of going through it right now, huh?
3: So I recently just found out that my boyfriend, it's just crazy that you brought it up because my boyfriend has an STD and I'm clean. So I'm just like, okay, he's definitely cheating.
1: Yeah, absolutely. So with him telling you that he has contracted an STI, did he realize that you would put two and two together?
3: I mean, yes, because I constantly, you know, I check myself every 6 months and we've been together for quite some time. So I'm just, I don't have that. So I'm assuming I would get that if, you know what I mean? Or I would have had that if he has that, but
2: Hold on. Can he have one, but not give it to you? I'm trying to figure this out.
1: You mean, could he get one without cheating? Like he could have. You can get an STI without cheating. Like you could go and try on a pair of underwear, a swimsuit at Target and contract an STI.
2: A guy can do that?
1: I don't know. I don't know.
3: I don't know, but I'm freaked out and I don't know. He's been acting a little funky. 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
2: Is this the end of the relationship?
3: It's 2 years. 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
1: Oh my gosh.
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1: You just named off so much evidence. 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
3: I just like him a lot.
2: I can't anymore with this.
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14: A freeze warning continues until 9 a.m. today. Daytime highs approaching 65 today. Under mainly sunny skies, winds out of the south, 8 to 15 miles per hour. Partly cloudy skies tonight, lows level off around 45. High temperatures reach up to 69 tomorrow. Lots of sunshine. I'm Staff Meteorologist Paul Trombley on Z94.7. 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
15: So, your dog refuses to talk to you.
16: What is it, boy? Are you mad that I ordered the stuffed crust? Is that it? Because I asked you before I called it in.
15: Oh, well. At least the morning show's back.
11: Back to the fun stuff with Kat and JJ now.
1: All right. It's a talent when you can keep an eye on both sides of the room.
17: Oh, my God. You're the...
18: If it's happening in Hollywood, we're talking about it.
1: Ella Langley, at one point, she could keep her eye on that guy and that guy at the same time. I did not believe you yesterday until I looked it up that she has had some pretty invasive eye surgery.
19: I had a bunch of eye surgeries when I was young. Yeah, sometimes I'd just be a little cross-eyed. But then I had some surgeries, and then the teacher's like, she just is not paying attention in here. So, and it's kind of brutal, honestly. Like, they have to take your eyeballs out.
20: You're lying.
19: I swear, dude.
20: My God.
19: Get in there. It's crazy.
2: I mean, think about that. Like, your kid's a little cross-eyed. Next thing you know, they pop the eyeballs out of their head.
1: Then they reattach them.
2: Fix them and then throw them back in there and you're good to go.
1: Hoping you can see. Like, you really put your life in somebody else's hands and it turned out well for her.
2: They had to keep an eye on her.
1: They did. Too soon. John Travolta, he was on the red carpet at the Cannes Film Festival. He looked great. He looked like 30 years younger.
2: He's on those peptides.
1: Something's going on. He definitely dyed his beard, but I think it might have been the beret.
21: So I looked up pictures, and the old school directors wore berets.
22: And the glasses.
21: And the glasses, and I thought, that's what I'm doing. I'm going to do an homage to being a director. So I'm going to play the part of being a director. And then when I look back, I'll know, oh, that was Propeller One Way Night Coach. Mm-hmm. That was Cannes. That's when I won the Palme d'Or. And I'll have vividness of it.
2: Yeah, he looks a lot younger in those pictures than he is.
1: Yeah, and he was there with his daughter, and who looks just like his late wife, Kelly. So that was kind of trippy.
2: But she's gone.
1: Yeah, I know. Been gone for a while. But it was just a nice night to see them out. Beanie Feldstein. Who knows if you know who that is? If you Google her, you're going to be like, oh, I know that face. Because it's Jonah Hill's face on a female. And she's in a lot of movies. But it's Jonah Hill's sister announcing that she and her wife are having a baby.
23: It's a girl baby.
24: So this is a big deal in the family.
23: It is.
24: Jonah has two little boys.
23: First granddaughter.
2: What a great name, too. Beanie Feldstein.
1: I know. They just sound like... like they were meant for showbiz. But is that his last name? Like, is that her show name?
2: Good question. I don't know.
1: I wish there was a way to find out. Blowing out the candles.
2: A lot
1: today.
2: Of work.
1: Can you believe it? Cher is 80 today.
0: Coming up next.
3: Up next with Kat and JJ.
2: Cher is 80. I mean, if you saw her on the street, how old would you guess she is?
1: I would guess she's 65.
2: That's safe.
1: She looks so good.
2: Yeah, very well preserved. I think she on the peptides, too.
1: And that's fine.
2: That's good. No, that's bring on the peptides. Good. Yeah, bring them on, man. Legalize it all. That's what I say. Would you guys like to win some free money? The answer to this is yes. Jackpot for Wednesday for Coulda, Shoulda, Woulda is $300. And if you want to win it, you're here in 3 minutes to get it in the Playhouse. Good morning.

0: Money alert. We tried to pay for your kid's tuition. That didn't really work out this morning. So now you take business into your own hands. It's time for coulda, shoulda, woulda. Little word association game. If I was to say cat, give me the first word you think of when you hear the word pepper, you would say?
1: Salt.
0: First word you think of when I say couch?
1: Sit.
0: See, I would have said potato.
1: Oh.
0: All right, but we all got these different words. What happens right now is if you call us at 320-251-1047, we'll give you five words. You just tell us which five words pop into your brain when you hear those. And if you match up with Kat or myself and you choose who you want to play with, you're going to get $300. That's our jackpot this morning. But you do have to call to win, okay? 320-251-1047. Caller number 10. Got a crack at that money. Good luck.

0: It's time for a little game we like to call Coulda, Shoulda, Woulda. Good morning, I'm JJ. She's Kat, and there's Brittany, who is caller number 10 this morning. A nice little round of applause for Brittany.
1: Hey, Brittany. How's your day going?
2: Good. Just heading to work. How was your guys?
1: Well, good. We had a woman say something just terrible on the show. Gave us a heart attack.
0: Gave a little blessing up. We blessed up to the person who developed the 10-second delay on the radio. So let's not use it again. As you're on your way into work, we got $300 for you. Have you heard Coulda, Shoulda, Woulda? Are you familiar?
2: Yes, I have.
0: Okay, perfect. So first decision is who's going to give you the best odds at winning this game, Kat or myself?
2: I think Kat.
0: Okay, cool. We'll kick her out of the studio, and once she's gone and the door is shut, I'm just going to give you 5 words. You tell me which words pop into your brain when you hear these, okay? So we'll let Kat get out of the studio. She had to move her lumbar support and her blankie and everything like that. And now that she's gone, let's get to it. Again, just the first word that you think of when you hear these words. And if Kat matches up when she gets back, you are good to go with $300. Let's go. Brittany, the first word you think of when you hear the word dollar.
2: Sign.
0: Say that one more time.
2: Sign.
0: Sign. Okay. Brittany, what's the first word you think of when you hear the word smart?
2: Educated.
0: Okay. And Brittany, the first word you think of when you hear the word copy?
2: Paper.
0: Good one. Brittany, what do you think of when you hear blend?
2: Blend. Borrow?
0: No, blend with a B. I'm sorry. B-L-E-N-D.
2: Oh, bend.
0: Blend.
2: Blend. Mix?
0: That's what I would have said, too. Good one. And last one, Brittany. What's the first word you think of when you hear the word wash?
2: Dirty.
0: Gotcha. All right, you're all done. Unless you want to change that. Hold on, Kat. Hold on.
2: I don't know.
0: You gonna stick with that?
2: Yeah.
0: Okay. Come on in. We'll bring Kat back into the studio. If she gives me the same 5 words that you just gave me, you are $300 richer, Brittany. Before Kat gets her headphones on, what would you say are your odds here? 1 to 10, 1 meaning you've got no
2: not
0: chance.
2: Very good.
0: Okay, so you're going to go like a 3 or 4 on this, maybe?
2: Yeah.
0: All right.
1: Oh. All right.
0: Brittany's not feeling super confident, Kat, so you got some work to do here. Kat, what is the first word you think of when you hear the word dollar?
1: Penny. I could have said change, dollar, and change, dollar.
0: Dollar makes you think of penny, huh?
1: Dollar and change. I don't
0: dollar
1: know.
0: Dollar tree went through my head. Dollar bill went through my head.
1: What did she say?
0: She said dollar sign.
1: Dollar sign? What's the dollar sign? Oh, just the dollar,
0: a dollar sign.
1: Oh, I thought it was like an actor. Okay.
0: Boy, Brittany, you had no chance. If she didn't know what a dollar sign was this morning. This
1: what if I ace the next 4? Let's go.
0: If you ace the next 4, I'll still give her $300.
1: Okay.
0: Because I feel bad that you didn't know what a dollar sign was. Kat, what's the first word you think of when you hear the word smart?
1: Cookie.
0: Okay.
1: You are one smart cookie.
0: No, she said educated. Which clearly means she hasn't been listening to the show very long. Kat, what's the first word you think of when you hear the word copy?
1: Paste. What'd she say?
0: Paper.
1: Copy paper. Okay.
0: First word you think of when you hear the word blend.
1: These are dumb words. Blend. Makeup. Blend and makeup.
0: She said mix. And okay. For the full
1: blend mix.
0: The
1: all right.
0: Full run and a complete 0 on this game. Listen, I think if you're gonna lose big, Brittany. Kat, what's the first word you think of when you hear the word wash?
1: Clothes. Wash your clothes.
0: She said dirty.
1: Wash dirty. Well, we're losers today.
0: Brittany, that was an epic run of poop.
1: Normally, I say sorry. I don't really feel sorry today.
0: I would feel sorry that she didn't know what a dollar sign was.
1: I'm just kidding.
0: All right, okay. Brittany, I hope you have a great morning. Listen, I want to make it up to you. We're going to play Secret Sound for $1,000 coming up here in 20 minutes. So don't stray too far from the radio. We'll give you another chance at some money, okay?
2: Sounds good. Thank you.
0: Have a good day.
3: Coming up next with Kat and JJ.
0: What's a dollar sign?
1: I know what a dollar sign is. You turd.
0: I feel like that game was really, really brutal.
1: It is brutal, but it's amazing when somebody walks away with like $500.
0: Right. When we
1: then
0: win,
1: we're like,
0: we
1: let's keep doing it. But right now I'm starting to feel like I don't want to do it.
0: I feel like the English language is a scarce commodity right now. Let's get into the four before you hit the door. You're kind of getting your day started. Midweek, you should know.
1: Okay. So what have people been booing at commencement ceremony?
0: AI.
1: Any mention of AI. Don't do that because these people are about to go out into the real world and they want to make money for whatever they majored in and they don't want AI to get in the way. However, they had AI present at this graduation ceremony and it did not turn out well. That's coming up with the four before you hit the door next.
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1: new core fear unlocked. A 56-year-old woman from New York. Did you hear what happened? She got out of her BMW. She had parked on 52nd Street and 5th and was going about her day in Midtown Manhattan when she died in a manhole.
13: I saw this lady get out of her black SUV, and I saw her get out, close the door, and she took a step forward, and it was like she vanished.
6: Jeez.
1: Can you imagine? 10 feet she fell to her
0: head. And how many people are walking around just looking down at their phones?
1: Well, they might have seen that.
0: That could have.
1: Rather than her looking up like a normal person.
0: It's too late. If you're looking at your Instagram feed and you're walking down the street, by the time you take that next step, it's over.
1: I can't even imagine what her family is thinking. But yeah, just
0: probably thinking, how do we get her out of there?
1: I am sure they did already. Investigators have identified the two suspects in Monday's deadly shooting at the Islamic Center of San Diego. It's a 17-year-old named Kane Clark, 18-year-old named Caleb Vasquez. And the thing is, a lot of people thinking it was religiously motivated. They went in there. They don't agree with whatever was being done inside the center. But it turns out that it was actually a broad attack.
15: I can confirm there has been a manifesto that's been recovered. They didn't discriminate on who they hated.
1: Which is like good, I guess. But nothing good about that situation.
0: I don't know if I'm buying that.
1: And that was, once again, we talked about it yesterday. They got a hold of those weapons because the 17-year-old's mom left them unlocked. So he gained access to it, and who knows what her fate holds.
0: These lives over because of that.
1: Many at Glendale Community College in Arizona, not happy, not thrilled when AI would read students' names incorrectly at their commencement ceremony. You work so hard to get to this point. Your family and friends are in the audience and they call you Aaron.
16: Here's what's happening. We're using a new AI system as our reader. So that is a lesson learned for us.
17: It didn't feel sincere, and it kind of felt like they didn't care.
1: Here's what happened. President Tiffany Hernandez didn't want to pay a local radio jock $100 for their time to sit there at a table and correctly read phonetically these names.
0: Listen, you want to do it right? Be the president of the college and read the names of the people who are graduating.
1: Well, she has to shake the hands.
0: There's got to be someone on staff.
1: There had to have been someone available.
0: So my daughter just went through this, right? And it was a big, like, three-step process. First, she walked in. They said, is this the correct spelling of your name? And then, give me the phonetic pronunciation. And she spelled it all out.
1: Yeah.
0: And she said, this is it. And then they repeated it back to her. And then they went the next day. And the woman, as they walked in and walked, mm-hmm. they did the practice. They read all the names the way they were phonetically spelled, and then they made adjustments again.
1: Yeah.
0: Just do the work.
1: There's something about the human touch. All right, so this guy, he ordered 165 pool noodles from Walmart. I don't know what the reason is, but that's not the point. They each arrived in individual pool noodle boxes.
18: So Walmart sent me one noodle in each box. Noodle. That's the dumbest thing I've ever seen in my life. Bro, like, what are my neighbors gonna think, you know? Look, we're halfway unloaded. 165 boxes.
0: See, for me, that's not a big deal because I burn everything now that we live in the middle of nowhere. Mm-hmm. So I'm like, we got fire starters for the entire summer. That's a lot of cardboard. But just to ship them like that, you dunce.
1: That is the four before you hit the door.
3: Coming up next. Here's what's next with Kat and JJ.
0: One of our favorite segments is called Listener Bingo, and it basically because we get a great story out of you, all right? So remember, you only get the bingo if you're the first one through, but you have to be somebody listening who...
1: Who has ever had to call the cops on a parent or your parents? What was going down? You're going to hear what happened with this Florida teen. Scary situation for him.
0: I'm
1: going
0: to look for anyone listening who genuinely has seen a UFO. I'm kind of, now that the government released all these files, it's clear to me that we're not alone, right?
1: But if anybody calls and shares this with you, you're just going to call them a nut job.
0: I don't think so. I think I'm probably going to believe. I want to hear the details of your UFO sighting.
1: Me too.
0: If either of these fit, prepare to get the bingo next.

0: 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Can you tell us what this is? If you can, you got yourself an easy G, baby. Listen one more time to our Secret Sound. That's coming up in about 10 minutes. Right now, it's bingo time.
1: Bingo! How fun!
2: Last week, someone lost an eye at bingo.
3: Bingo!
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5: Bingo!
6: Bingo!
0: Hey, good morning. I'm JJ along with Kat, and we're looking for the first person to call us who is listening that fits one of the following two criteria.
7: All right, you've ever called the cops on a parent or parents? That's never a good moment. You know, that means they're showing that they're not setting the best example, but this Florida teen had to call the cops on his own mom. So she was speeding. He was in the car. She was going like over 100 miles an hour here.
8: My mom, she almost hit a car. She was going over 100 on the highway.
3: What's the address?
8: We're on West Central Boulevard.
0: Oh, God, you can hear it in his voice.
7: It does just break my heart because he's like battling with, do I do this to my mom? But sometimes if that's their rock bottom, then they can say thank you. Like, you did what you had to do. And thank you for having me see that I'm doing things wrong.
0: To call the cops on the person you probably love the most.
7: Right.
0: It's got to be a tricky situation. So that's what Kat's looking for. I'm looking for anyone listening who has genuinely seen a UFO with all of these. Even Neil deGrasse Tyson now is saying, just show us the body of one alien or show us one spacecraft. You know what I mean? Just show it. Now we can deal with it. I think they thought there was going to be such a panic, right? I think they thought there was going to be a panic for just people. I think they thought there was going to be a panic in the religious communities.
7: Yeah.
0: And it didn't happen. They released all these files and really everybody went, yeah, we kind of knew that. But I want to know if you've really seen a UFO. Now, you said you've seen funky stuff, but you really believe you've ever seen?
7: No, I don't think I've ever seen a UFO, but I believe that they are out there.
0: I do too. Yeah. I've kind of come full circle. I thought it was just a quack thing. And now I'm really just, I think you're stupid if you don't believe there's something else out there.
7: Right.
0: I don't know if it's another dimension. I don't know if it's another planet. I don't know if it's another solar system, but there's clearly signs that we're not alone. So I'm looking for anyone listening who genuinely believes they've seen a UFO. And Kat's on the hunt for anyone listening who?
7: Who sadly had to call the cops on one of their parents or both of their parents.
0: If either of these fit, now is the time to call. First person through gets the bingo. So hurry up. 320-251-1047. Get at us now.

0: I meant to bring this up the other day. Good morning, guys. It's Kat and JJ. It was last week that Kat was, you listen to the show and you're like, that girl's off her game. That's on regular day. But the other day, really off her game because her son had lost his phone and she thought it was going to be like a full day of going to the phone store, getting a new phone, getting it set up, getting the other one shut off and everything like that. Luckily, somebody had found it at school and turned it in, so no harm, no foul.
1: No, it really restored my faith in humanity. I was like, this just freed up, I would say, 2 hours of my day, plus the worry that you add in there. It just was awful.
0: So as your son's going to be 14 here in the not too distant future, when do you stop paying his phone bill? At what age is the right age?
1: I am going to say the day he graduates college. I'll do him a solid.
0: He's going to be in financial ruin and you're going to make him start paying you every month.
1: But now he has a heads up almost 9 years from now.
0: That's not going to matter.
1: He could go ahead and start putting away some money.
0: The reason I
1: know that's when he has to start.
0: I saw this article that a woman had written because she lives in Manhattan. She makes $150,000 a year. And her 75-year-old mother is still paying her phone bill for her because she can't afford it. I get rent in Midtown might be $3,000 or $4,000 a month. I get that you need to have your BMW or your Mercedes, right? If you're pushing that line. But at what age? So my son will be 24 in a few months. And we still pay his phone bill, but because it's only $5 a month.
1: So could you add his fiance onto that? Because you have been on your mother-in-law's phone plan forever.
0: We got my wife and I and our entire family got grandfathered in on one of these friends and family things through my mother-in-law. So
1: then how do you pay your bill every month?
0: We just Venmo my mother-in-law. My wife does. She just says, here, this is for 5 phones.
1: Yeah.
0: It's $25 a month for 5 people.
1: Your phones are only $25 a month. I wouldn't mess with any of that.
0: No. And we're not. Yeah. Right? Because that's the gifted thing. But let's say you're on just a regular phone plan. I mean, what does it cost? $100 a month to have a cell phone?
1: $228.
0: For your family?
1: For all three of us.
0: Okay. Yeah. So you're at about $75 a piece.
1: Yeah.
0: When do you stop paying for your kid's cell phone bill? If it's a regular plan and you're at $75 a month, when do you cut them off?
1: I don't know. It's not that big of a deal.
0: So you're saying like 20, 22, 23.
1: Yeah, that's not a big deal to me. But like car insurance, you know, he's going to need to figure that out after college too. That's going to be my point of you start paying for stuff.
0: I can faithfully say that as my soon to be 24-year-old son is about to get married this summer, that would have been mentally my cutoff is when you get married. Or probably that 24, 25 is kind of where my head is because they're off your insurance when they're, what, 25 or 26, right? They can't be on your insurance anymore. Yeah. So that to me naturally seemed like the cutoff. But I'd be interested to know if anybody's listening in their 30s, in their 40s, or even in their 50s, and mom and dad are still paying your cell phone bill.
1: Cell phone or you're a part of their plan for something else.
0: So for my son, if he can stay on the $5 plan... Not
1: Why not?
0: Cell phone.
1: No, I wouldn't mess with that.
0: Silly.
1: Yeah.
0: It's silly to even raise a concern there. But if you're on $75 to $100 a month, when do you cut them off as a parent? Will you text us real quick? 320-251-1047. I'd like to dig into this a little bit more.
2: Coming up next.
3: It's Kat and JJ, and here's what's next.
0: And this is right up your alley. If you're on Kat's cell phone plan, you're paying $75 a month. Well, then just telling us what this is, we'll pay for your cell phone bill for a year. That's our $1,000 secret sound. And if you can tell us what that is next, you get a grand.
4: Woo! Comedy gold.
5: I got a dog recently. I did. I went down to the pound. I got one of those free dogs. Yeah, that's how I say it. I don't say I rescued a dog. I hate when people say that. It's like totally obnoxious. It's complete exaggeration. She's a rescue. Yeah, I rescued her. Really? Did you pull her out of a burning building? Did you jump in a river with your clothes still on with no concern for your own safety? Or did you just go down to the pound and get a free dog? Isn't that what you did? Stop acting like you had to take out a couple of guards, crawling on your elbows, using hand signals. Dude, you ever go down to the pound? They're just giving them away. They don't even do a background check. You want them? Hey, get out of here. Who's next? You want a poodle? Come on, you got a perm. It'll be hilarious.
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17: A freeze warning continues until 9 a.m. today. Lots of sunshine today with daytime highs approaching 65. Winds out of the south, 8 to 15 miles per hour. Lows dip down to about 45 tonight. Partly cloudy skies. Mainly sunny skies tomorrow. High temperatures reach up to 69. I'm staff meteorologist Paul Trombley on Z94.7. Right now, it's 33 degrees.
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0: Good morning, and thanks for listening to the radio station where so many people call way too early for the secret sound, and then they don't know what to do when it's awkward. How can I help you?
19: Are you looking for the secret sound yet?
0: It's coming up here in a couple seconds. You're just a little bit too early, all right?
19: Okay, sounds good.
3: There's a big secret. A secret that is worth $1,000. The Secret Sound with Kat and JJ.
0: Trolling people that call way too early.
1: With become your gross laugh.
0: It's halfway between a lung and a esophagus.
1: Yeah.
0: And it's just all right there. Here is Secret Sound Quattro. What is this? I can tell you absolutely positively for sure nobody's even close yet. I thought we gave ample supplemental hints on this thing.
1: I think we gave like four yesterday. And one was, you're about to hear it a lot more where we live.
0: And this time of the year, yeah, tis the season to hear this. Especially this weekend. Especially Memorial Day weekend.
1: For sure.
0: What is this? It's worth $1,000 if you can tell us right now and you're calling number 10. Here's the number to call, 320-251-1047. Based on the people that have been calling for the last 3 minutes, I'm guessing you know the number. But do you know the sound? If so, get at us and good luck. Caller 10 plays for a grand.

0: this is about to become quite interesting.
1: There's a big secret. A secret that is worth $1,000. The Secret Sound with Kat and JJ.
0: So, as I'm punching through callers, caller 7, try again. Caller 8, hit redial. Caller 9, I'm sorry. I say you're caller number 10.

0: then, and I can't tell who got through first because they're both on this line.
1: Yeah.
0: So we flipped a coin and Tom won. So hang with us. Tom, here is the secret sound. Julie, you obviously can hear it too. For $1,000, Tom, we're going to give you the first guess right now for $1,000. What is our secret sound?
2: Is it setting down a boat anchor, like the chain and then the thump of the anchor going down, like on the deck of the boat?
1: You so have your listening ears on.
0: You okay. Up anchor and you're just dropping it into the boat.
2: Yep.
0: Is that, guys? Oh my God, I can hear that. Is that the secret sound for $1,000?

0: Tom, I'm sorry. That's not right. But here's what I need you to do, though. I need you to be a good friend here and just not hang up for a second, because I think my fear is that if you hang up, it's going to hang up the entire line, and Julia is not going to get a guess. So hang on a quick second. Julia, let's give you the second guess, since this, I don't even know how this works. What is that secret sound? I will tell you this, Julia, if you needed a hint, Tom is headed in the right direction.
1: Oh, my. Okay, I thought it was like someone ringing a dinner bell or like hitting their spoon on a like a bowl or plate or something.
2: But. So you also have your listening ears on, but you're thinking like a warm summer night on a farm, and you get the ding, ding, ding, dinner's ready.
1: Yes.
2: Okay.
0: What do you want to go with here, Julia?
1: Oh, no. Probably the dinner bell. I don't know.
0: So is this the ringing of a dinner bell?
2: And come get it.
0: Julia, come running. Is that right, guys, for $1,000? Hey, Tom, Julia, I appreciate both of you playing. Tom, your guess was definitely a hell of a lot closer than Julia's was. So, Julia, whatever you were thinking, scrap that. Tom, keep going with that. Thank you guys for being good sports with our phone system. I hope you have a good day.
3: You too, thanks.
0: Bye, guys. That was weird. I can't believe we navigated through that. And now...
2: None of them are working.
0: This is really funky. All right, so we're going to do a quick reset on that because we still want you to be able to call into the show and participate. We'll give you another crack at the secret sound tomorrow morning in the 7 o'clock hour. Think about Tom's guess. Dropping a boat anchor it's the closest guess we've had.
2: I would say so, too.
0: Keep sniffing around that, and hopefully you can score a grand tomorrow.
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5: Up next with Kat and JJ. 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
0: as I play junior engineer, Kat's going to get in a paparazzi. What do you got for us this morning?
2: 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Meghan Markle and Prince Harry have been married 8 years. They just celebrated their 8th wedding anniversary with their children. She tells them a story about how it all began. That's coming up with Radio Paparazzi next. Just wanna
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5: A freeze warning continues until 9 a.m. today. Lots of sunshine today, with daytime highs approaching 65. Winds out of the south, 8 to 15 miles per hour. Lows dip down to about 45. Tonight, partly cloudy skies. Mainly sunny skies tomorrow. High temperatures reach up to 69. I'm staff meteorologist Paul Trombley on Z94.7. Right now, it's 33 degrees.
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0: Days of the Movie, that entire Thriller album, is the number one most downloaded album in the world right now.
1: Is it really?
0: Isn't that crazy that that movie did that for it? Good morning.
1: All right. A lot can happen in 8 years.
2: Oh, my God. Did you hear this?
3: If it's happening in Hollywood, we're talking about it.
1: So Meghan Markle, Prince Harry, 8 years ago, got married. I remember where I was. I woke up early. So this woman that owns a bar where we used to live and the law.
0: Is it a Saturday?
1: It was...
0: Why were you at the bar on a weekday morning, Kat?
1: She opened the bar for five of us to watch it on all of the TVs there. It was because it was kind of special.
0: It was like the
1: this
0: Olympics.
1: American marrying into the royal family. That's kind of a big deal. But it did end up like most predicted. They're like, this is not going to be good. But either way, they're living their dream as a family unit in California. And she was telling her kids all about the time that they made it official.
4: When Mama and Papa, when we got engaged, we had a party with all of our friends, and we said everyone were an animal onesie, and we were penguins. We were penguins because we're together for life.
0: Meghan Markle just straight up entertaining herself.
1: I know. I think they were running around, but I don't know. I don't have any like feelings either way towards her. You know, that's got to be a really tough situation to go into. But I think she went in like a lion. Sometimes you got to go into situations like a lamb, feel it out, and then do your thing.
0: I like that Middleton wedding better because of Pippa.
1: I'm sure. Love to watch like you walk away.
0: Two roast hams.
1: Yeah, all right.
0: Just waddling.
1: Lainey Wilson, she is on top of the world, but don't get there without a grind. She was talking about how hard it was being on tour, being on the road, and who saw it first and foremost was her now husband, Duck.
5: I mean, I would come home off the road, I'm so tired, and he's the only one that would see it, but I'd be crying and packing my bag again. He got to see behind the curtain. He also knew how much went into doing this and how much that I have dedicated my life to it. This is making it. I just did not know that this was going to be a part of the making it part.
0: So people say that she is the hardest worker in Nashville.
1: Is she really? Just hustling and grinding. All right. So ever wonder how Kim K, she stays looking so fit, so good. Yes, she has great doctors, but she also grinds in the gym. She gets in there. She stays fit, but also she takes a massive amount of supplements.
6: I take probably 35 supplements. Day.
1: Kim!
6: I spread them out three times a day. And I thought, okay, I can't do this fish oil right now, like anymore. I have like pill fatigue.
0: Imagine telling your mother that you're doing everything you can for your health.
6: I take probably 35 supplements. Day.
1: Kim!
0: And then she
1: that's
0: just
1: not
0: yells
1: her mom.
0: It.
1: That was a podcaster.
0: No, that's not nobody Chris's talks to voice. Kim Kardashian like that.
1: So, you know, you make fun of me for sitting there on Sundays with my pill box and putting all my stuff together, but I'm up there. I have like 17 a day that I take.
0: 17 pills
1: fish
0: a day?
1: Fish oil, ashwagandha. I take some ginkgo biloba, A, B, C, D, E, F, G, H, I. You know, it's all going in here.
0: I got the creatine, I got the one a days, and then I do vitamin D with K2. That's sure it.
1: Blowing out the candles today, rapper Busta Rhymes is 54.
0: When are you going to grow up?
1: When are you?
0: See, example.
3: Coming up next with Kat and JJ.
0: You keep teasing the gorilla in the monkey cage and see what happens.
1: I will do just that.
0: In the meantime, while you're going to be a smart ass, why don't you reach down below and grab a whole bunch of soda and a whole bunch of beer. We're going to play Suds or Soda. If you can identify or at least distinguish the sound of one versus the other, you could end up with $1,000 cash. And all you got to do is wait 3 minutes to play Suds or Soda with us next.

0: I actually don't get overwhelmed very easily, but I feel like it's creeping in on me right now.
1: You'll be okay.
0: There's a lot of things that are out of my control that seem to be getting dumped into my lap lately. And the time nor the willingness to keep fixing everyone else's life issues.
1: That eye is twitching again.
0: Yeah, I feel like I'm about to pass out. So let's get you some money. There's a $1,000 prize with Suds or Soda. The first thing you got to do, though, is dethrone Mason from Clarissa. Leader, he was able to distinguish four cans, Suds or Soda, beer or pop. What are they? If you would like to take a shot at this, and if you think you can beat Mason, remember, whoever ends up on the leaderboard at the end of the year will end up $1,000 richer. It's simple. We'll open a can of soda. We'll open a can of beer. You have to be able to tell us the difference. If you beat Mason, you're on the leaderboard, and you're on your way to $1,000. How far do you honestly think you could get with this contest? One or two?
1: Yeah. I'd say two or three, actually.
0: It's not easy, but I think there are listeners out there with a keen ear. If you want to take a crack at it, it's our favorite new game show. It's called Suds or Soda. And again, the grand prize is $1,000. So get at us now. 320-251-1047. If you're caller 10, we start opening Suds or Soda and get you towards $1,000 now.

0: So this has been an awkward day on so many tips, including right now where Mitch from Elk River was caller number 10. I looked down with 5 seconds left in that song and he's gone.
1: Where'd you go, Mitch?
0: So Cole has decided to take his place as caller number 10 and play for Suds or Sodas worth $1,000. Now, Cole,
2: yay!
0: I like to always kind of ask people, if you were to be having a beer on a warm summer night, what kind of beer would it be?
2: Budweiser.
0: Okay. And your favorite type of soda?
2: Dr. Pepper.
0: Okay. I like this. Cole's a man's man. So I'm sure you've heard this before, but for the people that haven't, basically what's going to happen is Kat's going to hand me either a beer or a can of soda. I'm going to open it for you. Based on the sound, you must tell us whether it's Suds or soda. Currently on the leaderboard is Mason from Clarissa, Minnesota. He has 4. If you can beat 4, you're our new leader, and you could win $1,000 if you stay on the leaderboard till the end of the year. Any questions, Cole?
2: Nope, ready to go.
0: Here's can number 1. Cole, Suds or soda?
1: Need nails. That was dramatic.
2: That is Suds.
1: Got some Suds.
0: We got one.
1: That is correct.
2: Yeah.
0: Well done.
1: Okay. Am I gonna try to trick you now? Are we going to have a different option? Your ears have to lead you down the right path.
0: Cole, here comes can number 2. On your way to $1,000, Cole, Suds or soda?
1: Whoa.
2: Soda.
1: Soda, eh? That is
2: yep.
0: The dream is over.
1: That's
0: not right.
1: I tricked you.
0: That was another beer, Cole. All right. Well, you check out early, and Mason from Clarissa retains his spot on top of the leaderboard. But, man, I hope you have a great day today. Thanks for checking in.
2: Thank you.
0: Take care. And, boy, you know, he's probably kicking himself right now.
1: Mitch
0: from Elk River, yeah. Who, I don't know what happened to Mitch.
1: Try again tomorrow.
0: I hope he didn't get in an accident. Mason at 4 still leads the way with Suds or soda. Are we playing tomorrow?
1: No, we're not. We have no time to play tomorrow.
0: Okay.
1: I know you really want to.
3: Coming up next, here's what's next with Kat and JJ.
0: All right.
1: I got to be the bad guy every time.
0: All right. Tim McGraw, Lady A, The Chicks, A Warm Summer Night, Target Field. We're talking August 23rd. Would you like to go to the show? We've got free tickets and we've been giving them away all week. But not with Tim McGraw music, not with Lady A music, not with the Chicks music. But instead, we look at this long, long list of movies and television shows that Tim McGraw has been in. What we're going to do is we're going to play a clip from one of those. And if you can identify the movie or television show Tim McGraw was acting in,

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2: So many concert tickets, and it doesn't end right now. Tim McGraw, The Chicks, and Lady A summer night outdoors at Target Field. I can't believe you didn't want to go to the show.
3: It's not that I didn't want to go. I just thought somebody else would want to go. I've seen Dixie Chicks twice.
2: When they were the Dixie.
3: When they were Chicks. The Dicks. Now they're the Chicks. But
2: now they got half canceled.
3: People.
2: Now they got to be the Chicks.
3: Whatever. But then Tim McGraw, I feel like he'd be a great show, but I think somebody else would love it.
2: Let's go. I need callers 10, 11, 12, and 13. What I'll do is I'll get you lined up, and we'll give you an opportunity to win these tickets. What we're going to concentrate on, though, if it helps, is not Tim McGraw's singing, but Tim McGraw's acting. All right, the guy's been in so many things. What we'll do is we'll get you lined up, and then we'll play a clip featuring Tim McGraw from one of his acting gigs. And if you can identify the movie or television show it's from, you get tickets to the show. So call now, 320-251-1047 to take your stab at these and get another winner after Ariana Grande.

0: So Tim McGraw, the Chicks and Lady A are coming to Target Field outside in the beautiful summer sun, August 23rd. Obviously, tickets are on sale. Now, we have Friday off. So today we'll give away a pair of tickets right now. Have you thought about tomorrow, what time you want to purge our last two pair of tickets?
1: Yeah, the two pair will go out the door right away. So you have to set your alarm 6:05.
0: Wow. Yeah. All right. So if you don't get through right now, you'll have a chance to win one of two pair of tickets tomorrow morning at 6:05. Sheila, how's the day going so far?
2: Pretty good.
0: Yeah, what are you doing?
2: Breakfast.
0: Gotcha. And what does a beautiful, healthy breakfast in Sheila's world look like?
2: Egg whites. Oh. Gross avocado toast. And
1: I love avocado toast.
2: Yogurt.
0: This sounds like doctor's orders. Is this something you have to healthen up a little bit?
2: Gallbladder.
0: Gotcha. Oh, I gotcha. Well, all right. Yeah. So let's celebrate the summer because we don't get many days. Tim McGraw, Lady A, the Chicks, Target Field on the 23rd of August. You get two tickets. If you can tell us what acting gig this is from, Tim McGraw on either the big screen or the little screen. Listen close to Tim.
3: My hands were too rough to hold you. And you cried no matter what we did.
0: All right, I'm going to give you one more listen to this. You've got to identify the TV show or the movie this comes from.
3: My hands were too rough to hold you. And you cried no matter what we did.
0: Sheila.
1: What a crybaby.
0: What movie or television show is that from?
2: Something called 1883.
0: Sheila.
1: You got your Google open.
0: You're not going to the show. I'm sorry. You're back tomorrow morning at 6:06 as we move on to our second caller through for this. Hi, Dennis. How you doing today, bud?
4: Good. How are you?
0: Good, good, man. I'm going to play it one more time. This is Tim McGraw acting, but what movie or television show is this from?
3: My hands were too rough to hold you. And you cried no matter what we did.
0: Can you name that movie or television show for tickets to see Tim live?
4: I'm just going to take a guess. Was that on Reba?
1: He was on Reba?
4: Yeah.
1: Oh.
0: Well, if he was, we didn't know about it. Nope. That's not right, man. I hope you have a great morning. Again, 6:05 if you want another chance at those tickets. Next up is Riley. Riley, I'm assuming on hold. You've heard this a couple of times. I'm going to play it for you one more time.
3: My hands were too rough to hold you. You cried no matter what
0: you
3: did.
0: Can you name what acting performance, movie, or television show that is from? And then you go see Tim sing.
5: Is it? Oh my gosh.
0: 3 seconds.
1: Two.
5: Would it be Tomorrowland?
1: He's in Tomorrowland?
0: Apparently, you guys know a lot more about Tim McGraw's acting than we do. That is not right. So, listen close. If Jason doesn't get this, we're going to turn this over to texters. So, don't go anywhere. Jason, you've heard it multiple times now. What are the odds you're going to get this?
6: Oh, probably slim to none.
0: Okay, let me play it for you one more time. It might trigger something. Listen to this one more time.
3: My hands were too rough to hold you. And you cried no matter what we did.
0: Tim McGraw, a solid actor. What was he acting in right there?
6: Oh, I have no clue.
0: Guess anything.
6: Soul and Soul?
0: No, that's not right either. I can't believe nobody got thousands of people texting in right now. Kat, the answer is?
1: The answer is Flicka.
0: Flicka, that horse movie.
1: Oh, my goodness.
0: So, let's just do this. We will take the 1,000th text that comes in, because I want to make Kat count all of these. You just have to text the word Tim, T-I-M, right now to 320-251-1047. Keep texting until you hear us announce a winner. The word is Tim, T-I-M. Text that right now to 320-251-1047. I don't care how many times you text. The 1,000th text that comes in gets tickets to see Tim McGraw, the Chicks, and Lady A at Target Field August 23rd. And remember when Tim did this with Nelly? I always thought this was an awesome song. It's Over and Over.

0: Okay. You guys not only this morning crippled our phone system, but now you've crippled our texting system. Thankfully, we got to 1,000. And the 1,000th
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0: This is bananas. As you're texting in for Tim McGraw, Chicks and Lady A tickets at Target Field, if the last four digits of your phone number are 7688, you need to text us back because you're the winner this morning. You're going to see Tim and the Chicks and Lady A. You can stop texting now. It's going so fast. It took us not even two songs to get to 1,000 texts. So again, if you the last four digits of your phone number are 7688, look up from your phone for a second and text us back your name. We're going to need some information so we can get you to the concert. Your last chance at grabbing tickets for Tim McGraw, the Chicks, and Lady A. Target Field, August 23rd. We'll have two pair to give away tomorrow morning at 6:06. Good job, guys.
2: Coming up next, it's Kat and JJ, and here's what's next.
0: Hey, what's good in your life right now? If your last four digits are 7688, you just want concert tickets with us. But what else is good in your life? Can you tell us one thing that's good? If so, we'd love to have you on the show at 320-251-1047. 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
4: I put up Looney Tunes for my kids recently. That show has not aged well. All right, honey, let's meet this cast of characters. First off, we have a pig. His name's Porky. And his thing is he has a speech impediment. Okay, you don't like that? Well, check it out. There's this mouse, and he's Mexican. She goes, I don't get it. How's that funny? I go, how's that not funny? You heard what I said, right? Mexican mouse? Okay, you don't like that? Well, check it out. There's this skunk. She goes, what's he doing? I go, he holds women against their will. Yeah, they try and get away, but Pepe won't let him, huh? And all the other characters, what they're doing is they're trying to kill one another. You know how in your shows they're all friends? They're not in these ones. They're trying to murder one another. There's this coyote who wants to kill this bird. There's this cat who wants to kill this other bird. Both that cat and that bird also have speech impediments, by the way. If you don't like any of that, here comes the headliner, the main character. You ready to see? There's this bunny, and there's this hunter, who, you guessed it, also has a speech impediment. And this hunter wants to kill the bunny, except for when the bunny puts on women's clothes. And now he does not want to kill the bunny. No, he is sexually attracted to the bunny. You want to turn on Bluey and learn about empathy? Okay, let's do that.
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12: A freeze warning continues until 9 a.m. today. Lots of sunshine today with daytime highs approaching 65. Winds out of the south, 8 to 15 miles per hour. Lows dip down to about 45 tonight. Partly cloudy skies. Mainly sunny skies tomorrow. High temperatures reach up to 69. I'm staff meteorologist Paul Trombley on C94.7. Currently, it's 39 degrees.
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0: I love that we're able to at least touch on some good stuff every morning. So our question to you is, can you
14: tell me something good?
15: All right, the good news. Can we start over? The good news story that will inspire this bit is coming from a bunch of students in California. Took it upon themselves to help save a wildlife area. They ended up helping this campaign raise $3 million.
16: We did a lemonade stand with Max and my friend Asher.
17: I put up some flyers around some different businesses.
18: I'm doing watering plants for people.
19: They felt so passionate about it, and they were like, what can we do?
20: They were furious that it was happening, and they were like, literally yelling, we need to do something.
0: Love it.
15: It's that Michael song, The Children Are Our Future, or is that Whitney? But the goal was $10 million. They're almost there. $3 million by just like brainstorming, how can we save this area for wildlife? That's pretty amazing. That is what's good.
14: Tell me something good.
0: But you can't look in the mirror and tell me what's good in your life.
15: What's good is that I get to go to a scholarship program tonight for the town festival that we have going on. We are giving two scholarships to two lucky seniors at the local high school.
0: What do you think set them apart when you had to go through all these scholarship applications? I know a lot of people have very, very impressive resumes by the time they graduate high school. How about these two that are winning? Is anything really set them apart?
15: I will tell you, we had 40 applicants. 39 were amazing. Their GPAs, their goals.
0: What was unamazing about one of them?
15: Didn't include anything. He just like basically said, I want
0: money.
15: Give me money. So I just set him to the left.
0: I would have been on that one.
15: No, but everybody else, I was never like that when I was a senior. I was not like gung-ho about my future. What can I do to make my life easier? And they're so accomplished. I would just say it boiled down to the most names mentioned, you know, with all the people that were judging it.
0: Sometimes they're all on a level plane. You just got to pick one, right?
15: But yeah, it's going to be nice to call out their names and have them come up and say, here's some money.
0: Do they know yet that they won? So all these kids are going to show up, including that 40th one who didn't do anything?
15: The ones that won know that they did get something. They don't know how much or from who. So they have to sit there. So it's kind of like an exciting moment. So that will be fun. That is what's good.
14: Tell me something good.
0: pretty easy. I mentioned it earlier this morning. My wife had her MRI yesterday. If you guys have been listening to the show for a while, you know it was 5 years ago that she had brain cancer and spent a sizable amount of time in the hospital. It was 1 week every month for a year, and she had her MRI yesterday, still cancer-free.
15: Amazing.
0: So that was easy for me to throw some blessings up and really, really be thankful. So for me, that's what's good. Tell me something good. Jenna, what's good in your life today?
3: I get married in 2 weeks.
0: Hey!
15: So what is, I always like to hear about any loose ends, or is everything all ready and it's like, hurry up and wait?
3: It's kind of like hurry up and wait. Everything's going good. I feel like, I don't know, things have fallen into place and we're just, it's all meetings right now. We're just meeting with like the church, the venue, vendors. It's all going good. Actually.
0: Yay. Jenna, give me the name of the person you're marrying.
3: Joe.
0: And what's the best quality about Joe? What makes you want to spend forever with him?
3: Oh my gosh. It's hard to pick one thing.
15: That's so nice.
0: Give me one, though. Just try.
3: I would say just how safe he makes me feel, honestly. Like, I can always rely on him, and I never have to second-guess anything. He's always there for me, no matter what.
15: What a winner.
0: This is so great. Hey, thanks for checking in, and best of luck with your nuptials coming up here in just a couple of weeks. Good luck, Jenna.
3: Thank you so much.
0: I got it. I got the perfect song to follow that up. Jenna, congrats. Good luck.
21: This here is a remarkable so deaf remix. J-E-Y.

0: It's Kat and JJ. What can we do for you?
1: Yeah. Can I take a stab at the secret sound?
0: The one that we did an hour and a half ago?
1: Yeah, like, can I give a secret guess?
0: How about this? Since you're so right on time, I'm going to do this for you. You tell me what you think the secret sound is. If I say nothing, that means you're either exactly right or you're really close. And if I say something, then that means you're not even close. How about that?
1: Okay.
0: All right. So here's the secret sound again, by the way. What do you think that is, Dr. On Time?
1: Well, my guess is, remember how the guy said anchor hidden aboard a boat?
0: Okay.
1: Well, I think it's an anchor hidden the bottom of the lake.
0: You're further away than he was. That's not a good guess.
1: Not a good guess. Okay. Yeah.
0: Keep thinking about it. We'll do it again tomorrow at just after 7, okay?
1: Okay.
0: Good luck.
1: Thank you.
0: Yep. Kat and JJ. Do me a quick favor and tell me what you think the sound of an anchor hitting the bottom of a lake would sound like.
2: Metal hitting sand. I don't know if that
0: replicate that right now. Give me that sound.
2: Right? Just a little puff.
0: I don't know, because personally I've never heard an anchor hit the bottom of the lake. But if I was out fishing and I dropped my anchor and hit the bottom of the lake, that's probably not what I think I would hear.
2: I live the life of there's never a 0% chance of something.
0: This is a 0% chance of that being correct for the secret sound. Keep thinking about your guesses and bring them to the show tomorrow morning just after 7 so you can win a grand.
3: Coming up next.
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0: You know, I know we're going to start the Memorial Day weekend a little bit early.
2: I think he's been having fun for a few days.
0: That sounds like a heavy bender. As we get into our last round of paparazzi this morning, let's gossip. What do you got?
2: All right, last round. If you run into Jack Black in New Zealand, it will go exactly how you think it would go. If you guys recorded a video together, it will sound exactly how you think it would sound. You're going to hear that coming up with Radio Paparazzi next.
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5: A freeze warning continues until 9 a.m. today. Lots of sunshine today with daytime highs approaching 65. Winds out of the south, 8 to 15 miles per hour. Lows dip down to about 45 tonight. Partly cloudy skies. Mainly sunny skies tomorrow. High temperatures reach up to 69. I'm staff meteorologist Paul Trombley on Z94.7. Currently, it's 39 degrees.

0: taking hold on.
1: Do you remember the call that changed your life?
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3: If it's happening in Hollywood, we're talking about it.
1: Hunter X star Audrey Nuna talks about the moment that she was called to be a part of K-pop Demon Hunters. And when she heard the idea for what it was going to be about, she's like, this is a no-brainer.
4: In each of them, there are these two like kind of opposing forces. And is this ultimately this movie about being your full self and embracing your full self and finding belonging in that? And for me, I was like, this is just so true to, I think, the Korean-American cross-cultural experience.
5: It's got to be crazy exciting to get a call like that.
1: I know. And to be shot into a completely different stratosphere when it comes to people who know you, wild. All right. So Ella Langley, who knew? Well, JJ did, but I didn't believe him, that she had her eyeballs taken out not too long ago.
6: I had a bunch of eye surgeries when I was young. Yeah, sometimes I'd just be a little cross-eyed. But then I had some surgeries. And then the teacher's like, she just is not paying attention in here. So, and it's kind of brutal, honestly. Like, they have to take your eyeballs out.
7: You're lying.
6: I swear it.
7: Oh, God.
6: Get in there. It's crazy.
5: Have them remove your eyeballs from your head and then fix them is bananas.
1: So crazy. All right, so Jack Black, a lot of people are very excited. He is filming the sequel to a Minecraft movie, and he ran into a couple in New Zealand. And isn't this just a Jack Black thing to do? He videotaped himself with them, making mouth noises.
5: He's just a natural goofball, and I think that's why I like him so much.
1: I do too. Blowing out the candles today, pop star Rachel Platten turning 45.
3: Coming up next with Kat and JJ.
5: This is crazy. Everyone's a little wigged out about the Hanta virus. Are you afraid of this at all?
1: No, I'm not living my life in fear. I think that first go around with COVID, you know, you do have to take it seriously so you don't get sick, but you can't live your life in fear.
5: I don't think I'm falling for this again. They're now saying that if you catch the Hanta virus and you're a dude, it can live in your swimmers for up to 6 years and turn into an STI that you could pass along. And we thought, that's ridiculous, right? And then we heard some more ridiculous STI stories, and you're going to hear them coming up in a few.

0: talk about.
1: I can definitely say I'm clean of the STIs. How about you in your life, Kat, with all the sailors?
2: Yeah, hand up.
1: Okay, good. Now, what if your husband in 5 years passed along an STI to you? Would you assume he was cheating?
2: Yes. Okay. Instantly. Like, how do you get out of that?
1: Apparently, you know? If you get the hantavirus and you're a guy, it can live in your swimmers for 6 years and turn into an STI. We thought that's a crazy way to find out, but then it got crazier. If you missed the calls that came in this morning, you got to hear this next.
3: Comedy gold.
4: I got a dog recently. I did. I went down to the pound. I got one of those free dogs. Yeah, that's how I say it. I don't say I rescued a dog. I hate when people say that. It's like totally obnoxious. It's complete exaggeration. She's a rescue. Yeah, I rescued her. Really? Did you pull her out of a burning building? Did you jump in a river with your clothes still on with no concern for your own safety? Or did you just go down to the pound and get a free dog? Isn't that what you did? Stop acting like you had to take out a couple of guards, crawl in on your elbows using hand signals. Dude, you ever go down to the pound? They're just giving them away. They don't even do a background check. You want them? Hey, get out of here. Who's next? You want a poodle? Come on, you got a perm. It'll be hilarious.
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12: Are you ready for a barefoot blue jean night with Jake Owen? 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
6: It's Kat and JJ in the Playhouse and on demand.
2: I mean, it's just, it's pretty comical. I do not wish that on anybody because you could be the most faithful in your relationship. And then all of a sudden one day you're like, something's not right. And that's how you find out, you know.
1: They're saying that right now, if you were to contract the hantavirus
2: as a man,
1: it could live in your swimmers for up to 6 years. And you could and it could develop into an STI that you could pass on to your partner. So 6 years from now, let's say you got off the boat, you survived it. 6 years from now, you could start a family with somebody or hook up with someone and you could pass along an STI.
2: Yeah. And it's not saying what strain. So I really hope that they're able to test the strain, because if you have nothing to hide, you're like, you're going to the clinic with me. We're going to get tested. I'm going to show you that I had hantavirus almost a half a decade ago, and now it is wreaking havoc.
1: It seems ridiculous. So our question to you is, what's the most ridiculous excuse you've heard for the STI situation? We're going to call her Georgina. I'm guessing that's like your grandma's name or something.
9: No, I don't know.
1: I don't want to talk about it. So most ridiculous excuse you've heard for getting or passing along an STI.
9: Okay, so I was recently accused by my ex-brother-in-law that he's saying about 15, 18 years ago, I gifted him a pocket.
1: Whoa, hold on. We can't say that. You can't say that.
9: I thought I just couldn't swear.
1: Let's say this.
2: Marital aid.
1: Let's say your kid was around. Let's use that kind of language here again, because I can only.
2: You're at church, okay? You tell this story to your pastor. Here we go.
1: He's saying you gifted him a marital aid.
2: Okay.
9: A marital aid, and somehow, you know, he doesn't know if they're mine or somebody else's, but I smeared them on there, and then I gave them to him. I will say he's unwell.
2: Okay. But I was going to say, why would he ever... First, the story made me believe that you've gotten with brothers, so this was just a gift that you gave him. So he thinks that you tainted it.
9: I didn't give him this gift, just to be clear.
1: Oh, okay. So you didn't give him...
9: I've never had one of these marital aids in my hand before.
1: Okay, so first off, you never gave him this marital aid, and you never tainted this marital aid with any STI, but he somehow got this rumor started about you.
9: Correct.
1: Okay.
2: How do you come back and become a family unit and have holidays together with this claim lingering?
9: Well, he's an ex brother-in-law. I think he might be fired up about that.
1: So he's just being spiteful. This is a very creative, spiteful rumor to start, though.
2: And you're like, so it couldn't have been all the women that you've been with or anything like that.
1: Well, thank you for your colorful description of all of this morning. That was...
9: sorry about that.
1: That's okie dokie. Have a great day.
2: What a great story.
1: Amanda has been waiting a long time on hold, and I'm glad that you could join us because... you're kind of going through it right now, huh?
10: So I recently just found out that my boyfriend, it's just crazy that you brought it up because my boyfriend has an STD, and I'm clean. So I'm just like, okay, definitely cheating.
2: Yeah, absolutely. So with him telling you that he has contracted an STI, did he realize that you would put two and two together?
10: I mean... Yes, because I constantly, you know, I check myself every 6 months, and we've been together for quite some time. So I'm just, I don't have that. So I'm assuming I would get that if, you know what I mean? Or I would have had that if he has that, but
1: Hold on. Can he have one, but not give it to you? I'm trying to figure this out.
2: You mean, could he get one without cheating? Like he could have. You can get an STI without cheating. Like you could go and use, you could try on a pair of underwear, a swimsuit at Target and contract an STI.
1: A guy can do that?
2: I don't know. I don't know.
10: I don't know, but I'm freaked out and I don't know. He's been acting a little funky. So I'm assuming he's cheating on me.
1: Is this the end of the relationship?
10: it's 2 years. I want to make it work.
2: Oh my gosh.
1: Wow, that was such a long pause.
2: You just named off so much evidence. You're just like going to go against your female intuition on this one.
10: I just like them a lot.
1: I can't anymore with this.
6: It's not a repeat. It's a sonic time machine.
19: Great stuff.
6: It's Kat and JJ in the Playhouse and on demand.
1: So every morning, we like to at least grab a couple of seconds during the show and find out what's good in your life. Kat's got a big day ahead of her. I had great news. And then we heard from a woman named Jenna who had even better news. If you missed our Tell Me Something Good segment, you should hear it coming up in a few.

0: one way.
1: What's good in your life? I find it hard to believe you can't give us one good thing. And we like to carve out a couple seconds every day and just go over good news. Talked to a woman named Jenna this morning who's got great news. Kat had some. I had some. If you missed it, I thought it was pretty awesome. And it's coming up next for you.
2: Every day is a magical state between dreaming and being awake. Good morning.
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14: Lots of sunshine today with a high of 65. Winds out of the south, 10 to 15 miles per hour. Lows dip down to about 45 tonight, partly cloudy skies. Daytime highs approaching 69 tomorrow, mainly sunny. Upper 60s Friday, mid 60s Saturday, with a slight chance for showers. I'm meteorologist Paul Trombley on Z94.7. Currently 45.

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It's Z94.7. I'm Elena J. I love this. So with Memorial Day weekend coming up, a lot of people are going to be grilling, right? If you're a guy, typically that's your job, right? You're supposed to be the grill master, the grill expert. Well, apparently 34% of men think they're expert grillers, but when it comes to women, do they agree? I'll tell you what percentage of women agree that men are expert grillers coming up next on Z.

Memorial Day weekend is almost here, and that means grilling season, baby. Oh, I love grilled meat. Seriously. My favorite type. Grilled steak, grilled chicken, grilled anything. I love grilled food. But I think this is funny. 34% of men say that they're expert grillers, but do women agree? Only 13%. Yeah, so guys, you might have too big of an ego thinking that you're an expert griller. My dad, he is one of these people, thinks he's an expert griller. I'm sorry, Dad, but you cook the steak for too long. As a kid, I used to eat steak with ketchup because it was always so dry. He would do it like super well done. Finally, as an adult, I had good medium rare steak and I was like, wow. Wow, who knew it was supposed to taste this good? Sorry, Papa Jay, for putting you on blast, catching strays on the air. But yeah, so if you think you're an expert griller, odds are...

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6: Lots of sunshine today with a high of 65. Winds out of the south, 10 to 15 miles per hour. Lows dip down to about 45 tonight, partly cloudy skies. Daytime highs approaching 69 tomorrow, mainly sunny. Upper 60s Friday, mid-60s Saturday, with a slight chance for showers. I'm meteorologist Paul Trombley on Z94.7. Currently, it's 47 degrees.
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I'm Alina J. Somber. You know, his last album, all about heartbreak. So is he looking for love? Apparently he's single and doesn't really want to mingle. Yeah, he's focusing on himself, which I think is very mature for his age. He's what, like 19, maybe 20 at the most. So yeah, smart to do that, especially when you have such a big career ahead of you. Somber Homewrecker is on now with Z.

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Paula Kay. I love it. I love it. I love it. On today's hit music, it's Z94.7. I'm Alina J. We're keeping it rolling. Lady Gaga's Doechii's Runway is coming up. We'll do some Sienna Spiro, Die on This Hill, too. Right now, it's 24K Golden, Ian Dior. Oh, yeah, this weather has got me in the mood. A good one.

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1: It's Zing 94.7. I'm Alina J. 6 years ago, this was removed from store shelves. And for those past 6 years, we've all been suffering. Okay, maybe not suffering, but I'm excited to announce that this is officially being brought back after a 6 year hiatus. I'll tell you what you can now buy in stores coming up next on Zing.

If you're a Mountain Dew lover like myself, you know that it's been 6 years since Mountain Dew Whiteout was on store shelves. Well, guess what? Thank goodness, after 6 years, they brought it back. Yes, Mountain Dew Whiteout. Apparently, people are so excited, they're like buying it out in stores. So, yeah, good luck. That's all I'm going to say. But yeah, Whiteout. Oh, one of my faves, honestly. I just love all Mountain Dews, especially the Baja Blast at Taco Bell. Chef's kiss, for real. Anyway, keeping it rolling. It's Somber. Back to friends.

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2: Are you ready for a barefoot blue jean night with Jake Owen? 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Kickin' the Country is back June 10th through the 13th. Wednesday night, we kick it off loud with Jackal. Guitar screaming, crowd roaring, no easing into it. Thursday, Aaron Lewis takes the stage, and we'll have every country boy in the crowd singing. Friday is always going to be a party when Neil McCoy shows up. Yes, Billy's got his beer goggles on. And then Jake Owen lights it up with Barefoot Blue Jean Night Energy. Saturday, we go big. Drew Baldridge bringing the heat.
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5: Mainly sunny today with daytime highs approaching 66. Winds out of the south, 10 to 15 miles per hour. Mainly clear skies. Tonight, lows dip down to about 45. Tomorrow, highs level off around 69. Upper 60s, Friday, mid-60s, Saturday, with a slight chance for showers. I'm Staff Meteorologist Paul Trombley on Z94.7. Right now, 54.
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94.7. I'm Alina J. And I'm sorry if I'm about to sound like a Karen right now, but if you're in the sauna at the gym, that's not the time to take a phone call. That's not the time to have a little chit chat with your friend who's also in the sauna with you, right? Like, the past 2 days I've gone to the gym, and after I'm done lifting, go into the sauna. It's one of my favorite parts. But for the past 2 days, like yesterday, this lady would not stop talking. Like every person that came in, she somehow knew. And she just continued to have conversation after conversation after conversation. And then today, a lady was on the phone. Like, guys, no, the sauna, you're supposed to sit there in silence. Okay? We're listening to music, you know? Like, anyway, keeping it rolling. It's Kehlani Folded on Z.

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taking you to the candy shop on the Z94.7 Throwback Lunch Break. I'm Alina J. I'm about to take you back in time to the 90s and early 2000s with all your favorite throwback tracks like Marky Mark and the Funky Bunch. We'll do some good vibrations. I've got the Backstreet Boys. Jamie Foxx is coming up as well right now, keeping it rolling with Corona. It's Rhythm of the Night on Z.

throwbacks. I've got Me Feeling Good, Marky Mark and the Funky Bunch. Can't believe that was Mark Wahlberg. You know, like back in the day, he used to be a Calvin Klein model. Used to do like hip hop music, and now a mega actor, blockbuster actor. You know, Mark Wahlberg. Crazy. Anyway, keeping it rolling with the throwbacks. Let's do some Backstreet Boys, Shape of My Heart. It's the Z 94.7 Throwback Lunch Break.

I'm Alina Jay. This is the Z94.7 Throwback Lunch Break. We're already halfway through, but hey, if you have a request, you could always hit me up. Just text me at 701-738-0947. Coming up, I've got some Destiny's Child. We'll do some LL Cool J as well. Right now, Fergie, Luda, it's Glamorous on Z.

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5: Highs around 66 this afternoon. Under mainly clear skies, southerly winds 10 to 15 miles per hour. Mainly clear skies again tonight. Lows dip down to about 45. High temperatures reach up to 69 tomorrow. Mainly sunny. Upper 60s Friday, mid-60s Saturday, with a slight chance for showers. I'm meteorologist Paul Trombley on Z94.7. Right now, 57.
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I'm Alina J. Coming up, I've got new Sabrina Carpenter house tour. We'll do some Taylor Swift, Elizabeth Taylor as well. Right now, it's my guy, Noah Kahan, The Great Divide on Z.

Sabrina house tour on today's Hit Music. It's Z94.7. I'm Elena J. I want to get your thoughts on this. If you're in a relationship with someone and you're worried that they might be cheating on you, odds are they probably are cheating on you, but not with a human. They're cheating on you with what? Yeah, I'm so shocked by this. A new survey found that 15% of young adults that are in committed relationships also have a romantic what? Seriously, this is a gray area. I want to get your thoughts on this coming up next on Z. Love.

It's Zing 94.7. I'm Elena J. Is it cheating if you're in a committed relationship with someone, but you also have a romantic AI companion? This is crazy. A new survey found that 15% of young adults who are in committed relationships, they have a romantic AI companion. So I don't know if they're just chatting with like ChatGPT or what. There must be other AIs out there. I don't know. I'm not a part of this 15%, in case you were wondering. I'm not. I don't have a romantic AI companion. But I would be kind of upset if my wife did, you know? Like, yeah, I get it's an AI, but it's kind of emotional cheating, right? Like, I don't know. What are your thoughts on this? Is it actually cheating if you're in a relationship with someone and they have an AI companion that they're romantic with? You can text me at 701-738-0947. It's Z94.7 with Shaboozy and good news. Now

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8: Highs around 66 this afternoon under mainly clear skies. Southerly winds 10 to 15 miles per hour. Mainly clear skies again tonight. Lows dip down to about 45. High temperatures reach up to 69 tomorrow. Mainly sunny. Upper 60s Friday, mid 60s Saturday, with a slight chance for showers. I'm meteorologist Paul Trombley on Z94.7. Right now, 60.
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94.7. I'm Alina J. Heading out. Yes, I'm saying adios. You know, it's almost 2 o'clock. So that means it's time for me to skedaddle out of here. I got to go enjoy this beautiful sunshine, honestly. Next couple of days supposed to be nice and sunny. So you know where I'll be, playing pickleball outside. Heck yeah. Hope you have a great rest of your day. I'll be back here tomorrow morning, 10 a.m. Derek Lee is coming in next on Z. I know that.

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0: ready to have some fun, play the hits, make you laugh, entertain you for free. 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Oh, someone's cooking breakfast.
1: Bacon! Where's the bacon? 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Bacon! 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
0: Yes, most of the time. Sometimes she tries to squeeze in that turkey bacon and... Oh, Liam and I, we don't put up with it anymore.
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1: Feeling good, buddy. 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
0: Nice. 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
1: Bam.
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6: Highs around 66 this afternoon under mainly clear skies. Southerly winds 10 to 15 miles per hour. Mainly clear skies again tonight. Lows dip down to about 45. High temperatures reach up to 69 tomorrow. Mainly sunny. Upper 60s Friday, mid 60s Saturday, with a slight chance for showers. I'm meteorologist Paul Frombly on Z94.7. Currently 62.
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0: with me, Derek Lee, and I think it's just about time for that afternoon munchie, right? What you having?
1: Reese's peanut butter.
0: Ooh, good choice. I've been craving peanut butter, too, lately, and I don't know why.
1: Maybe you're pregnant.
0: Well, I certainly look it.
2: Congratulations, Nippy! Oh,
3: ooh, feel those kicks. 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

0: talk about.
1: No matter what you're doing, like Linda, who's out cruising and wanting to give a shout out to the group of young men that were jamming out at the stoplights. Don't worry, they're of age. were they cute?
2: I don't mind marrying.
1: 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I mean, good lord.
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0: 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Think about this. What's your favorite cereal? 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
1: Cocoa Puffs.
0: And straight. 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
9: Highs around 66 this afternoon under mainly clear skies. Southerly winds 10 to 15 miles per hour. Mainly clear skies again tonight. Lows dip down to about 45. High temperatures reach up to 69 tomorrow. Mainly sunny. Upper 60s Friday, mid-60s Saturday, with a slight chance for showers. I'm meteorologist Paul Frombly on Z94.7. Currently, it's 63 degrees.
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0: Did you know 70% of women would change their feet size if they could? I wonder if it's like smaller or bigger. I guess it depends, right?
1: That's a huge shape.
0: You like feet?
2: I like butts.
0: Oh, I like butts too, but I mean, I like to give a foot massage. You know what I mean?
2: Oh yeah. 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
0: Mm-hmm, okay. 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I like, especially when they're wearing like stockings, or when I'm wearing stockings, I like to massage my own feet.

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0: afternoon show that loves to entertain. I appreciate you hanging out and having some fun with me. I'm Derek Lee, and, well, that's not only the good news I have for you.
1: After 2.5 years, today was my last chemo session.
0: Hey, all right. Congratulations.
1: Thank you, sir.
0: What's your name?
1: Alberto.
0: Alberto. Dude, that is freaking awesome. What's the plans now? What are you going to do?
1: Just live life.
0: Yes, hey, sir.
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0: appreciate you listening, no matter what you do or where you work. Like Amanda, she works at the hospital, and I think she's a doctor.
1: Just an administrator. Not quite all the way.
0: Well, you still got to deal with blood, right?
1: No, more paperwork.
0: Oh, well, what if you get a paper cut?

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1: Hi.
0: Hello.
1: I had heard that.
0: Wait a minute. What are you wearing?
1: What?
0: It's radio, dude. I need the theater of the mind, man. Come on. Got a pin to pick.
1: Oh. Pajamas.
0: Pajamas?
1: Mm-hmm.
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8: Lows dip down to about 45 tonight under mainly clear skies. Winds out of the south, 10 to 15 miles per hour. Mainly sunny skies again tomorrow. Daytime highs approaching 69. Lows dip down to about 46 tomorrow night. Mainly clear skies. Mid-60s Friday and Saturday with scattered showers possible both days. I'm staff meteorologist Paul Frombly on Z94.7. Right now, 65.
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0: gotta swim that.
1: Just that you like a friend.
0: Go gotta swim that.
1: Just that you like a lover.
0: Go gotta swim that.
1: Was it love? Oh, oh, oh, oh.
2: Can I just say something real quick? Because I truly believe it. It's true. I'm beautiful. And I don't care if you stare at me because I'm wearing sandals today and my feet look gross with my long toenails.
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0: you're like me, you don't want to talk to your coworkers. You know, not because you don't like them. It's a totally different reason that I can't think of right now. So I pretend like I'm busy all the time. Like, look, boss, I'm working on emails.
1: I send emails all the time.
0: Yeah, yeah. Like, good ones or bad ones?
1: I think it's mostly like Craigslist stuff.
0: Oh, so.
1: Not bad.
0: Oh.
1: I promise.
0: All right.

0: one question for you and one question only.
1: Do you even lift?
2: Do you go to the gym?
0: No.
2: What do you do at the gym?
0: I told you, I don't go to the gym. This body is all natural, my friend.
2: What are you, a child?
0: Well, sometimes. I mean, I definitely eat like one.

0: with me, Derek Lee. Yep. The former homework helpline guru. Yeah, the reason I'm not with them anymore is because there was an incident, you know, with a student and a math question.
1: How come? Why? Say it! Say it!
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7: Lows dip down to about 45 tonight under mainly clear skies. Winds out of the south, 10 to 15 miles per hour. Mainly sunny skies again tomorrow. Daytime highs approaching 69. Lows dip down to about 46 tomorrow night. Mainly clear skies. Mid-60s Friday and Saturday with scattered showers possible both days. I'm staff meteorologist Paul Frombly on Z94.7. Currently 66.
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0: 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Hello.
1: Who am I talking to?
0: Derek Lee from the radio station.
1: Oh, I'm sorry. I thought I was calling a retina specialist. I'm sorry.
0: Oh, that's okay.
1: Have a good day.
0: All right, you too. Bye-bye.
1: Bye.
0: Actually happens all the time, you know. People calling about my pretty eyes. Instead of retina. Get it?
2: What about little like Goldberg?
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0: Captain's log, stardate 2713.5. 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It seems impossible, but there it is.
1: Come on in. This is Liveline. 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
1: Hi.
0: What do you want to hear?
1: I would like to hear Justin Bieber's newest one.
0: Oh, Speed Demon.
1: Yes.
0: Yeah. Did you watch him at Coachella last month?
1: Yes, he was so great.
0: Uh-huh. And he did this song along with most of his other new ones, which people don't really care about. But out of all the new stuff he performed, this one did really well. People seemed to know the words. And then when he did all of his throwbacks, of course, everybody went crazy.
1: I know, but this one would be perfect, please.
0: All right. What's your name? Where are you calling from?
1: Jesse and Cape Cod.
0: What's going on tonight?
1: My best friend's coming down from Rhode Island, and we're going to have a girls' night on the town.
0: Oh, very nice. It's funny you say coming down, because actually, to get to Cape Cod from Rhode Island, you have to go up and then go back down.
1: Oh, I know. I forget. The bridge is anywhere off Cape. It's a road trip.
0: Yeah, it's terrible. Well, hey, here's your song, and thanks for calling Liveline. You're

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1: Hard to believe this was already 1999. We don't play a lot of 80-year-olds on Liveline, but this particular one celebrates an 80th

0: 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Who sings it?
1: Cher.
2: That's right.
0: Yes. Hearts of Cher turn 80 years old today. Who is this?
3: Tiffany from Hastings, Nebraska.
0: How'd you get that?
3: I listen to like all sorts of music.
0: Yeah.
3: Today's, the 80s to 90s.
0: I think Cher went to high school with Jesus.
3: Maybe. She thinks that's right.
0: Like she's been here since day one. Anyways, Tiffany, we're going to send you a gorgeous Liveline t-shirt. How does that sound?
3: Fantastic.
0: All right, hang on. We'll get you a dress. Congratulations. Happy birthday, Cher.
3: Thank you.

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1: Everybody Talks by the Neon Trees.
0: Oh, that's a great song. In fact, they were the first celebrity I ever talked to.
1: Oh, wow, that's really cool.
0: And, of course, I was a cringy little 12-year-old boy saying all kinds of inappropriate things, trying to be funny, and they hung up on me.
1: I mean, we've all done that at some point.
0: Yeah. Who's this?
1: Toby.
0: Where are you calling from?
1: Yarmouth.
0: Massachusetts. What's going on tonight?
1: Well, I just played a baseball game. We won. We walked it off. And Everybody Talks, that's my walk-up song.
0: Oh, so, perfect.
1: Throw that on, yeah.

0: want to hear?
1: American Girls, Harry Styles.
0: Oh, American Girls.
1: Yep.
0: We'll get that on. Sure. Who's this?
1: Colson Sims.
0: Colson Sims, where are you calling from?
1: Houston, Texas.
0: What's going on tonight in Houston?
1: I'm kind of just chilling in my bedroom.
0: Yeah. A little too hot outside for you?
1: Yeah.
0: Even people who are used to the cold weather are like, I'm already tired of it. We want winter back.
1: Yeah.
0: Cool. So what do you got planned for Memorial Day weekend coming up?
1: Well, I don't think we're going to do anything that much, actually.
0: Really? Not going to go see some friends, a travel party, go to the beach or something somewhere?
1: No. Probably not.
0: Okay. Well, let's play your song now. Thank you for calling Liveline. Have fun, whatever you do.
1: Bye.

0: Sideline. Hi, who's this?
1: Hi, my name is Mark.
0: What do you want to hear?
1: Walk the Moon, Shut Up and Dance.
0: That's such a nice, energetic song to pump everybody up. Where are you calling from?
1: Dunlap, Illinois.
0: And what's going on tonight?
1: Well, I just went and got my son's haircut, and we're all in the car on the way home. It's my daughter Lily's favorite song.
0: After 11 years, huh?
1: Yeah.
0: Crazy. It just lives on forever. All right, well, let's play it. Thanks for calling Liveline. Be safe. 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
1: Thank you.

0: nice it is to be here with you tonight, playing all this great music, hearing about your life and the things going on and the memories of years gone by, and hopefully your plans for this summer as the weather warms up. Some tragic news, though. This is just coming in moments ago. 177 years later, now they have just announced Schlitz beer is being discontinued. That's right. They're not going to be making it anymore. I'm sure half the audience doesn't even know what it is. The other half says, they're still making it at all? I mean, it's terrible. I'm sure Cher knows all about it. She turns 80 years old today. What do you want to hear? What are you doing? What do you want to say to everybody listening all over North America? The phones are open right now, and we would love to talk to you. It's just simple and easy. It's free. 85 Live Line. 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Welcome in. Mason's on the line.
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1: Hey, Mason, this is Quentin. Can I hear Love the Way You Live from Eminem and Rihanna?
0: Yeah, we'll get that on right away. What are you doing tonight?
1: Working.
0: Sounds like you're working in the ocean. What's all that noise?
1: That's actually my phone beeping because I got somebody calling in.
0: Oh, no, it sounds like you're in the wind.
1: Oh, no, I got the air conditioner going and some of my windows are down.
0: Ah, okay. Well, let the summer breeze blow through your hair. And thank you for calling Live Line. Here's your song.
1: You're welcome.
0: Bye.

0: 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Hello. What do you want to hear?
1: Are you actually joking?
2: What?
1: Fireball.
0: Fireball. Fireball.
3: Fireball by Pitbull.
1: Yeah.
0: Okay. Who's this?
1: This is Haley and Kyla.
0: Ooh, boy, in unison. Where are you from?
1: We're from Plymouth, Massachusetts.
0: What are you doing tonight?
1: We just came back from dance. Me and Kyla carpool.
0: All right.
1: We're just like tough like that.
4: Yeah.
0: Which one of you is better?
1: Me! Actually, we're just like that.
4: We're like that.
1: We're both the same.
4: We're both amazing.
1: Yeah.
0: There
1: is no better. We're just... Okay, yeah.
0: I bet if one of you leaves the room and I ask the question again, we'll get the real answer.
1: You know what? I think you're better.
4: Yeah. Honestly, I think you're better at dancing.
0: I think I'm better than both of you.
1: I know you in the shower be like dancing. I know.
0: I'm better than both of you.
1: Oh, yeah. Okay, I believe it.
0: I'm really not that good.
1: Oh.
0: Let's play our song, okay? Thanks for calling Liveline.
1: Okay. Bye.
5: 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You know the roof on fire. We gon' boogie, oogie, oogie, jiggle, wiggle, and dance like the roof on fire. We gon' drink drinks and take shots until we fall out like the roof on fire. Now, baby, get my booty naked, take off all your clothes and light the roof on fire. Tell them, baby, baby, baby, baby, baby, baby, baby, baby, baby, baby, baby, I'm on fire. I tell them, baby, baby, baby, baby, baby, baby, baby, baby, baby, baby, baby, I'm a fireball.